Those guys were supposed to go out for their 50th anniversary tour this year, but health issues jammed them up. It's 99.1 PLR, specifically Dee Snider's. And it's not some, like, you know, aging rock star, shouldn't have done so many drugs type of thing. And the poor guy's got rheumatoid arthritis. It's hard for him to stand for multiple hours at a time.

0: towns and cities all over Connecticut are getting so mad at the e-bikes and the e-scooters, and I'm 100% on board. I hate these things. I don't want my kid anywhere near them. He's 7, and if he's 13 and asking for one, I'm going to tell him, no, it's 99.1 PLR. Trumbull's doing something nice. They're cracking down on the any reckless riding gets you a fee, a fine of $100. There it is. I'm sorry. So it's $100 the first time you're caught goofing around on the bikes. $200 for repeat violations. I like that. There's too many of these kids out there on the road going at like motorcycle speeds on these things. $200 is a hit for a teenager. And a couple of those in a row, that's going to make any parent mad.
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Pennywise is coming to Toad's Place. This is just going to be a good old-fashioned punk rock show, and I've got the tickets. If you would like the tickets to see Pennywise, talk nerdy to me. It's 99.1 PLR. This is John. We're playing Talk Nerdy to Me. I'm going to ask a very nerdy music trivia question. If you know the answer, text it to 203-882-9757. The question is this. Pennywise the band is named after Pennywise the Clown from the Stephen King novel It. What year was It published? Talking about the novel now. What year was the novel It published? If you know the answer, text it now. I'm going to give it away coming up in a couple of songs.

0: Someone might have just won Pennywise tickets. It's 99.1 PLR. This is Talk Nerdy to Me. A couple songs ago, I asked a very nerdy music trivia question. It was your job to text the correct answer. Question was this. Pennywise the band is named after Pennywise the clown from the Stephen King novel It. What year was It published? 1986. And you know, I've still never read that novel or seen any of those movies because I'm a scaredy cat and horror movies frighten me.
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bunch of songs you played in your bedroom alone when the girls just didn't understand you, man. 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

Frances Bean Cobain, Kurt's daughter, is understandably not the biggest fan of Nirvana. It's 99.1 PLR, but she's always called Dumb her favorite song. She says it's the one that never fails to make her cry.

0: Dave Grohl recently teased the possible return of one of his least appreciated projects. And I'm not sure why, because I love this band, and seeing them come back would be amazing. It's 99.1 PLR. You remember them, Crooked Vultures? It was Josh Homme from Queens of the Stone Age and Dave on drums, and then John Paul Jones on bass and keyboards. And that was the trick right there. That was what kept it from just being like another Josh Homme, Queens of the Stone Age-esque product, is that the most brilliant guy from the greatest of all time was in it. And yes, I do think JPJ is the most brilliant member of Led Zeppelin. He was the most musically diverse. That's all I'm saying. I would love to see this come back.
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Billy Gibbons explained sharp-dressed man as, like, it's not about wearing a suit. Anybody can be a sharp-dressed man. You know what I mean? It's 99.1 PLR. Like, it just depends on who you are. If you're a motorcycle guy and you got some fresh leathers on, you're a sharp-dressed man. The suit is not necessary.

0: I don't want to judge anyone's life or lifestyle, but unless your parents are elderly and you're taking care of them, if you're 31 years old and you still live with your parents, something went wrong at some point along the way. We can all agree on that, right? It's 99.1 PLR. I had to move in after my divorce at 32. I get it. It's just for 4 months, though. But there's a guy in Long Island who is 31. He lives with his parents, and 150 women still want to date him. What is he doing right? What has he got that the rest of us don't have? Well, tomorrow morning at 8 on 99.1 PLR, Chaz and AJ are going to speak with him, and they're going to find out.
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1: 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Whatever rocks.

0: Man, this is like, this show's a friggin' downer.
1: Oh boy.
0: Oh my God.
1: Party. Yeah.
2: Never heard someone say water that way.
1: Yeah, water.
2: Wow.
1: Water.
3: Water.
1: Water.
4: Keep my head above the water.
1: Maybe she's taking water in and she's doing it. Yeah.
3: Maybe no riff on the wah.
1: Right.
0: then it got lively. Jamie Lee Curtis honors Rob Reiner.
5: And sadly, last year, we lost another cherished legend, our beloved meathead, Rob Reiner.
0: We don't know. Do you clap there? We
1: exactly. Lost right.
0: Do I clap for losing?
1: Yeah, that's last right. He was murdered.
5: Robbie won an Emmy for guest actor in a comedy series for his beautiful work on The Bear. And he now holds the record of 48 years for the longest gap between acting Emmys, which was previously held by his father, Carl Reiner, at 37 years.
0: Is that something you applaud to? Longest,
3: yeah.
0: Right. Longest with no acknowledgement.
3: Very cool.
0: Nice.
1: Right, Dad.
0: Runs in a family.
3: Like, yeah, just like your dad. Right.
0: Do something good, then you suck for a long time, and then you do something good.
1: Yeah. I guess it was all the family.
0: Yeah. Father sucked.
1: Me, Dad.
0: And then now he sucked. And now he's dead. He was murdered. Everyone clap. So
5: weird.
0: He
5: was generous and kind and funny as hell and a friend to all. We all miss Rob and Michelle and all those we lost this year.
0: I never met Michelle.
1: I should say Brichelle.
0: Well, she's upset.
1: Yeah, a little bit. Yep.
0: Just an actress, though. Just tuning in or waking up. It sounds like we're mocking these dead people. Yeah, we're not.
1: No, we're not dicks. No.
2: The music was overkill.
1: Yeah.
0: All of this is so much. Mm-hmm. Like, they never get this emotional over real people.
1: No. Yeah. Try that sometime. Yeah. Like,
0: the people who act like real people, that's who we get upset about.
1: Right.
0: It's basically our buds. They're our friends. We go to cocktail parties. There they are. Now they're dead.
1: Exactly. Right. These throw parties. Now we can't go.
0: All right. Now the party got real lively.
1: Okay.
0: Macaulay Culkin honors Catherine O'Hara.
6: Oh. Catherine O'Hara. We remember her as the forgetful mother, right? Yeah. But we'll never forget about her. You know, there are all kinds of words I could use to describe Catherine. She was encouraging. She was warm. She was funny. But the word that I think of is mama. You know, she wasn't just a wife and mother to Beau and Matthew and Luke. She was my mom. She was our mama. And by extension, she's all of our mama. By the way, call your mother tonight. For real. right? Give it to moms.
0: That's awkwardness. Clap over the awkwardness there.
1: Call
0: your mama.
3: I forgot his voice sounds like that.
1: Is his voice ever going to change?
3: It's like a little puppet.
1: Yeah.
3: Mama. Puppet boy.
1: Is it ever going to change? It's still Kevin.
0: Kevin. Mama.
1: Mama.
0: And mama. She was my mama.
1: Mama.
0: Yeah. She wasn't.
1: Right.
0: She played my mama.
1: She played your mom.
0: Mama.

0: Mama.
1: Mama.
2: Choose all of our mama.
0: Mama.
2: It's like,
0: call your mama.
2: No.
1: How's your mama?
2: No.
1: How's your mama?
2: Mama.
0: Mama.
2: Ugh, this is, sorry, I sound like an asshole, I know. But this show was all death. Was it all death?
1: Seriously?
2: Was it just one after another?
3: Back. Yeah. I was just so excited about Widow's Bay winning everything. That's all I cared about.
0: Right. Completely glossed over all the doom and gloom.
2: Were these tributes one after another?
3: Yeah.
2: They were pretty
3: quick, though. But
1: it doesn't feel like it.
3: All the like not as important people, you know, they had that tribute too. Yeah, they just flashed their picture. Yeah.
2: Oh,
0: right.
2: Mama.
0: Right.
1: I feel like they always try to condense it into like one segment.
0: Yeah.
2: Mama.
0: Yeah. It's time everybody goes to the bathroom.
2: That's better than breaking it up.
3: Yeah.
2: Dragging it on. Right. All right. Let's talk
1: then there's
2: about
1: no
2: another
1: escape.
2: Dead
0: yeah.
2: person.
0: Happy, yeah. sad. Happy, sad. Happy, sad. Happy, sad. Yeah.
2: How long did this death segment go on? Where did they put it? Right in the middle, towards the end?
3: Towards the end.
0: Right.
3: Yeah, about an hour before.
2: Oh, that's a drag.
0: Yeah.
2: You're tired. You're like waiting.
0: Right.
2: Did I win the big one?
0: Exactly.
2: Like, let's talk about dead people.
0: Right. Fine. I got to clap for dead folks. Oh. Great. Yeah.
4: But like,
2: isn't that how they should, well, the movies, when they do the Oscars and they do the dead people?
0: Yeah.
2: Shouldn't they start it with a little clip from Sixth Sense? I see dead people.
0: That'd be awesome. Yeah.
2: Just it would be. Yeah. The montage of all the dead celebrities.
0: That'd be awesome, yeah.
2: Please. People would... No. Maybe they wouldn't like it.
0: You think you should direct it next year?
2: Yeah. I'm sure I'll be asked. Oh, this is still Macaulay Culkin?
0: Oh, my God.
2: Oh, that's the end of it.
1: I was the crowd applauding.
2: Oh,
1: it was a good idea.
0: Oh, okay. Yeah. Right.
2: Thank you. The
0: Sixth Sense,
2: Mike. Yeah, let's do it.
0: I see dead people.
1: He did talk more. I didn't think we needed to hear more, but we can play it.
2: Oh, let's hear it.
0: There's more?
2: Oh, we want to hear it.
0: Mama.
5: But like a good mama, man, she always showed up when I asked her to. Because that was Catherine. That's what she did. She showed up. And this is the best that we can do for her tonight. We're showing up for her.
0: Actually, she showed up.
2: Ooh, that sounds like a little dig to the whoever does the Emmys.
6: Yeah.
2: She showed up. That's the best we can do.
0: He doesn't know that they pay her to show up, right? Just saying.
2: It's the best we can do.
0: That's it. Mama.
2: Did anyone tell him people are actually there to get awards?
0: Yep. He had no idea. Well, he was asleep upstairs and he woke up late. And he had a big cheese pizza. All to himself.
2: I do not feel like I missed anything.
0: No. Oh,
6: me either. So glad.
0: We all gained sleep last night. We all did, yes.
2: Sleep, yeah. Woo. Mama.
0: Sleep, yeah.
2: Yeah, let's go to sleep. Sleep. Everybody.
0: Yeah. We missed the Emmys.
2: How long did this go?
3: The whole show.
0: The whole show
3: was about 3 hours.
0: Oh, that's a long 3 hours, yeah.
2: All right, then let's pick it up.
0: Okay.
2: Here's Noah Kahan performing Bridge Over Troubled Water during the In Memoriam segment. So what did they do? They did a montage of the, like, not so important dead people. Mm-hmm. And then they came out and they had Jamie Lee Curtis and Reba McEntire and Macaulay Culkin. Did they do any other?
3: Yeah, they did kind of like longer tributes. And then they had this.
2: And then Noah Kahan came out?
3: And then he's, yes.
0: Oh, Lord.
2: Okay.
0: Die.
2: I can't believe I missed this show.
0: Wow.
2: What was I doing?
0: I know I can't believe that. I know I can't believe I missed it.
1: He's got to learn how to say, well, water.
6: Oh, yeah. I want more of that.
0: Right.
2: But that was only 28 seconds. I'm sure he played longer than 28 seconds.
0: I think he just got done.
2: And you're sitting there, you're listening to it, but they're flashing the pitch. Oh, Jesus.
0: Right. Yeah.
6: Sail on, silver girl.
2: Wow.
0: Yikes.
2: I missed it.
0: I know I can do that.
2: I know. I heard the joke the first four times you did it.
0: I know. I'm just enjoying it.
2: You're going to keep doing it until we get a laugh.
0: I know I can stop.
2: Okay.
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2: Dumbass news is next. 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
0: Nice.
2: Which means you could pay these things off before the interest kicks in.
0: You're good, you.
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0: what I experienced.
1: Yes, exactly. And they would get together each day and try to talk about what happened and what was going on in the house, because essentially they lived with Elizabeth and her husband for like the 30 days before she went to prison. And they would get together every day and talk about what happened in the house that day, and none of them could agree on what was going on. And they were like, okay, we have gold with this thing.
0: I heard that there are some surprises, and that you should, like, if someone says, I'm going to review this thing, don't read it.
2: Right.
0: Like, you got to see this.
2: Get your own opinion.
0: Have you seen it?
1: I haven't seen it yet. So they've only played it once in Colorado, and it was for that secret audience. The next time they're going to play it is at the New York Film Festival in a couple weeks.
0: Okay. Yeah. If you see anything on it, don't click on it. Don't listen to any, you know, if it says spoiler alert, don't click on it, because they say you're going to be, there's a couple of twists in it.
2: Right.
1: Watch it first. It's a three hour documentary. So there's so much that's going to come out in it. And apparently everyone's saying the stuff that comes out is like shocking. It's uncomfortable. You can't actually tell what's true and what's not. And it's just like a really eerie experience to watch it.
0: I can't wait. Is it going to be in theaters or stream?
1: It's going to come to theaters first, October 16th.
0: Look. Oh. All right, I'll wait for it to stream.
2: Yeah.
0: The movie The Dropout worth watching? I saw it was like 6 or 8 episodes or whatever. I'm like, I don't think I could do that.
1: It is really good to watch. It is really good to watch just to kind of give you an idea of who she was and what the story is. But you could also, there's also a podcast that it's based off of too.
0: Okay, so do the podcast?
1: Yeah.
2: The condensed version.
1: Exactly.
0: Oh my God. I love these memes. Ryan Hancock's on. We're going to link up to his Instagram. He has a lot of great takes on pop culture stuff. Have you seen these memes? Of course you have.
1: Of course. Yeah. I can't get them out of my head. It's the best.
0: One is like, I bought us tickets to the pumpkin patch. That's an hour away on Labor Day. And it's just, why would I deceive you?
2: Yeah.
0: Why would I deceive you?
2: I have the look bourbon gives me when I'm searching for a solution to my problems. You tell your coach your squat was totally adept. Me lying to my mom that I took the chicken out of the freezer first.
0: Yeah, I'm really looking forward to this one. It just feels, I think it's going to be very uncomfortable.
2: Right.
0: And I think everyone will be talking about it.
2: Oh, yeah, definitely.
1: I think so.
0: Hey, thanks for coming on.
1: Thank you guys so much for having me. It was a blast.
0: Oh, you're great. Ryan Hancock, got to have you back. Pop culture commentator. We're linked up on the radio station website. Thank you, Ryan.
2: When your wife tells you she doesn't want a gift for her birthday.
3: I don't have anything to deceive you on. Of course I'm not deceiving you. I'm engaging with you as a human being.
2: Me when my boss says we're getting help and things are going to get better.
0: My favorite one is there's like a piece of bologna with a pill in it. And it's the dog owner hiding medicine in the food.
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18: Sunny today with highs in the low 70s on 95. There's some northbound delays by exit 55, southbound delays from exit 30 down to exit 5. The Merritt Parkway slows southbound from Route 8 to Route 7. 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

0: seen the beaver teeth?
1: No.
2: Oh, they're the two front.
3: Crazy.
1: Yeah,
2: they're long.
1: They go just through woods.
2: They could cut trees down.
1: Yeah, they can slice you up, no problem.
0: They're long and they're dirty.
1: Yeah.
3: Oh, yeah.
0: They never look nice.
1: Right.
3: I'm like, do you guys floss?
0: Right. No.
1: Plus, they're all wet and nasty looking.
2: Oh, they're,
1: yeah.
2: They're great engineers, though. They could build all kinds of whatever. Dams?
1: Yeah. Yep.
2: Chaz and AJ.
4: Hey, did you ever see the Leave It to Beaver episode where the mother says to the father, Ward, you were a little rough on the beef last night.
1: A little hard on the beaver last night.
2: A little hard on the beef last night.
1: Hard on the beaver last night, yes.
4: Yeah, you were a little rough on the beef.
1: After a couple martinis, things happened. Yeah.
2: All right.
4: Great show.
2: Thank you.
1: What a fun weekend towards the madness. And you're attacked by a beaver. It seemed like a quiet lake until the one time they swam.
2: Chris in Stratford.
5: Hey, good morning.
2: Hey.
5: Hey, there's a really good entertaining B movie called Zombeavers. Anyone seen it?
2: Zombeavers?
3: Zombeavers.
2: Oh, I don't know, Ruth.
3: I've seen it.
1: Really?
0: Of course.
1: You've seen it?
3: Yes, of course.
2: You remember any of it?
3: Not really. No? It's a lot of fun. It's kind of one of those bad on purpose movies that's just fun to watch.
1: I just found the thing for it. It says here, Zombeavers, an action-packed horror comedy, which a group of college kids staying at a riverside cabin are menaced by a swarm of deadly zombie beavers. A weekend of sex and debauchery soon turns gruesome as the beavers close in on the kids. Ride line between scary, sexy, and funny. The kids soon fighting for their lives in a desperate attempt to fend off the horde of beavers and attacking them around their cabin.
3: If I remember correctly, this was the bunch of kids just got together, made a fun movie, and you can tell everybody's having a blast. So I recommend it. I remember having a good time watching it.
2: All right, here are some other potential names for beaver movies. Zombeaver, okay. Right? Night of the Living Beaver.
1: Right.
2: The Beaver That Wouldn't Die. Dawn of the Beaver. The Walking Beaver. Beaver After Dark.
1: Oh.
2: I think that's already been made.
1: Yeah.
6: Jazz and AJ in the morning.
2: Garbutti and Company Realtors.
1: Love them.
2: I really do. Yeah. Jonathan's such a great guy. So enthusiastic. He's been doing real estate forever. His dad did it. He does it. His brother does it.
1: He's into it.
2: And his people are tremendous.
1: Yeah.
2: And what I love about it is the experience begins with a phone call directly to him. And it doesn't have to be I'm selling my home or I'm buying a home. It could be I'm thinking about this. I'm thinking about that.
1: Yeah, your questions.
2: I'm worried about finding. I want to sell my place, but I'm worried about finding a place.
1: All that.
2: Or I want to be an agent. You know, whatever it is. You want to talk real estate? Talk to Jonathan. He's ready for your call. And here's his personal cell phone number. 203-980-6886. That's 203-980-6886. He is authentic.
1: Oh,
2: he
1: yeah.
2: is real. 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
13: Sunny today with highs in the low 70s. On 95, there's northbound delays by the Milford Connector, southbound delays from exit 30 to exit 5. 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
2: We're not done with this beaver story yet.
1: No.
2: TJ in Georgia.
14: Hey, what's up, guys?
2: Hey, how you doing?
14: How's everybody doing?
2: Good.
14: Good. So I remember this story years ago. There was a guy who was fishing. I think it was in Ohio or something like that. And he was messing with a beaver. And the beaver attacked him and bit him on the leg and punctured his artery in his leg, and he died.
1: Oh, damn. Killed by a beaver. Are we all?
14: And it instantly became like the top five in my list of ways I do not want to die.
1: Oh, yeah. Death by beaver. Yeah. Yeah.
2: Mm.
1: Yeah. Slap around a baby.
14: I mean, what are they going to say at your funeral?
1: Right.
2: He died when he didn't love doing
1: it. He died with a smile on his face.
2: Taken out by a big hairy beaver.
1: He died doing what he loved to do.
14: Yeah, well, nah. Not the way I want to go. Oh, and there's another movie called Hoppers that came out earlier this year, which is all about beavers. It's an animated movie, and it is like, even if you watch it sober, it's hilarious. Have you seen it?
2: What's it called?
15: Hoppers.
14: It's called Hoppers.
2: Hoppers. Ruth, have you seen that?
3: I have not heard of that.
1: Yeah.
14: It's like, and they actually have the joke in the movie. It's like Avatar for beavers.
2: Okay.
1: Yeah.
14: You got to see it.
3: I'm writing it down.
1: Yeah.
3: Thanks, man.
1: There's a bunch of
14: them. See it. Me and my wife saw it twice, and we just want a good laugh.
2: I'm looking it up now to see if I can find a trailer. Oh,
15: here's it's the
2: trailer.
15: It's a Pixar movie.
14: It's a Pixar movie.
1: Oh,
14: yeah.
1: Is it a cartoon beaver?
3: In the middle of class.
14: Yeah, but it was directed by this this Korean director, and like Koreans have this bizarre sense of humor.
1: Yes.
14: And so you watch it, and it's a standard Pixar movie, like for the first 10-15 minutes, and then it just goes off the rails.
1: It was a Kimishi production. Yes.
2: Right now it looks like there's a teacher in a beaver costume crawling up on beavers.
1: Oh,
2: while they're making a dam.
1: Oh, okay.
2: No, they just ran off.
16: Mabel, we created a revolutionary technology that gives us unprecedented access to the animal world. We call it Hoppers.
17: Huh?
16: We put this into this.
17: Yes, yes. This into this.
2: So they're putting human brains into beaver costumes?
1: Okay.
3: Wow.
14: God. required viewing.
2: Yeah, Ruth will be watching it and reviewing it soon.
14: Please do. Do yourself a favor. Look, I'm getting hernia surgery tomorrow, so I cannot listen to you guys for about 2 weeks.
1: Okay.
2: All right. Well,
1: just hold the pillow to your stomach. You're good. Trust me.
2: Speedy recovery.
1: Yeah.
14: I appreciate it, guys.
2: All right. Thank you, brother.
14: Have a good one.
1: Yeah, I came across one called Beaver with a Cleaver from 2025.
2: Beaver with a Cleaver?
1: And there's a trailer for it. I just sent it to Phil. And the movie itself is full feature film. You get on YouTube, 53 minutes, 23 seconds. Okay. Beaver with a Cleaver. It looks really, really cheesy. Like a really bad puppet with a cleaver.
2: John?
9: Hey, there used to be a cartoon called Angry Beavers. And it was like these two beavers that were like brothers, and they always fight and get in trouble with each other.
1: Angry Beavers cartoon.
3: Yeah, I used to
2: remember
3: watch that.
2: A cartoon where they had the beavers and they would put mud on their tails.
1: Right.
2: And
1: build dams.
2: Yeah, I don't remember a lot of it. That's all I remember.
1: The Angry Beavers American sitcom. Yeah. Mm-hmm. They look kind of like they're written, drawn by the same folks who ran Stimpy.
2: Oh.
9: Yeah, that style. Yeah.
1: Yep.
9: Yeah.
1: The Angry Beavers.
11: They were big on animals for a while. It was like there was Cat Dog and then there was Angry Beavers.
1: Yes. It's the zany hijinks of Norbert and Daggett. Beaver, two young anthropomorphic North American beaver brothers who moved out of their parents' home to become bachelors in the forest near the fictional Wayatana, Oregon. Yeah. Apparently, if you're stoned, you can read this crap.
2: Your tongue was taken out by a beaver.
1: Yes, it was. Thank you. Now I'm an angry beaver, damn it.
2: We asked AI to come up with a movie trailer for, like, Evil Beaver 3.
15: In a world where everyone loves a little beaver, one beaver is insatiable. Hairy, aggressive, and always looking for action. They say you can never have too much beaver. But this beaver can never get enough.

0: good time until you're dead.
1: Gets a little crowded right there with the audio.
2: A little bit, yeah.
3: What was the punchline?
4: You'll have a damn good time.
3: Nice.
4: Until you're dead.
3: Until you're dead.
2: Right.
3: Okay.
2: Nice voice, though. Like a witness protection program.
3: It sounds like a Jabba the Hutt beaver.
2: Yeah, very fat beaver, yes.
3: That's the biggest beaver I ever damn seen.
2: Fat beaver stuff.
3: All right. Are Gen Zs tough to work with?
2: Probably.
3: We have something I'm going to play for you, and I just want to run it by you.
2: Okay.
3: Chaz and AJ in the morning.

0: So you lose your dog, you break your foot, your girl says she's leaving you, and then your job says we're good.
1: Yeah.
0: Wow. Yep.
2: Damn.
3: Bottom.
2: Well, I'm gonna go pull you.
0: Did she work at your company?
1: No, she didn't.
0: All right, she had nothing to do with it.
2: Okay, good.
0: She didn't see it coming.
1: Right. No.
3: Maybe she was seeing.
1: And then
3: someone
1: to top it all off is that I was supposed to, move back home, which I obviously did. But I was planning to use the car that I had brought down with me, and that had broken down as well. So,
2: oh my god, you are a country song.
0: Oh my god,
2: if it's a pickup, it'll sound a lot better.
0: Yeah. Hold on, someone put a curse on you, man. Yeah. What
2: seriously
0: did you do?
2: Right,
0: someone like.
1: Hopefully, I left it in Dallas because once I came home, everything turned great.
2: Oh, okay.
1: I mean, once I decided to come back home, the Knicks won the championship. So,
2: all right,
1: that's so step one.
0: That was you.
2: So Texas is bad for you. Yeah,
1: Texas was a little bad luck.
2: Gotcha.
0: Texas really not a big fan of people from New York or New England.
2: Yeah.
0: I'm trying to figure out how all that. Did she ever give you a reason why she was leaving? What happened there?
1: The reasons just didn't see it going any further.
2: Really?
1: But, it's funny when someone breaks up with you and they tell you they can't give you much closure. You can. You can actually tell me why.
2: Yeah. Be helpful.
1: But didn't get the full reason.
0: Mm-hmm. Oh, she met someone else, right?
1: Oh, I have no idea.
2: Right.
0: Mm-hmm. You never looked into it? You never stalked her on social?
2: Never heard ever again from her?
1: No.
0: Well, hold on. We have two women here.
3: Yeah. Tell me your name. I'll stalk it.
0: No. But what do you think happened here? She found someone else, right?
3: Yeah. She probably had a slow crush, like burning on the side, and then was like, whoa, I got to end this. I don't know.
0: Ruth?
4: Yeah. I have to agree.
0: The only other thing I could think, sorry to cut you off, because I have a thought. You see yourself one way, and she saw you a completely different way. You thought, like, I'm killing it.
2: Right.
0: I got this great job. But if you had a great job, would you have a car that broke down?
2: No. Yeah, brand new.
1: Well, hey.
0: Right. I'm just asking here. Yeah. I'm trying to help you.
2: No.
0: I'm like, maybe,
2: we're being bros,
0: maybe you saw this all as one thing.
3: Yeah.
0: And maybe you weren't killing it as much as you thought you were.
2: Right.
1: I mean, maybe everything happened kind of, one by one. So
0: how old was the car?
1: My car?
0: Yeah.
2: What was it? Yeah.
1: Mine was a nice 2021 Honda Accord Sport Mode.
0: Oh, that should live forever.
2: Yeah. Huh. You killed it somehow.
3: How old was your girlfriend?
0: The curse.
2: Right.
0: Killed by the curse.
2: Oh, man. Yeah.
0: Oh, that's a good question.
3: How old was your girlfriend?
1: She was 25.
0: Okay. That's young.
3: Well, I think she had another crush.
0: Yeah, but she doesn't know yet.
3: Or she just wanted to do something.
0: Girls see 30 and it's like, I gotta find a guy that I can reproduce with.
2: Or she wanted a Mustang guy. You know it is,
3: Yeah.
1: A lot of Mustangs in Dallas, too. Yeah.
0: There are a lot of Mustangs in Dallas.
2: See? Do I know women or what?
0: I lived in Dallas for a year.
3: A lot of cowboys.
2: Yeah.
3: Yeah, maybe she just wanted to be single and wasn't ready for marriage, and she's so young, she doesn't know how to articulate that.
2: Right.
1: That sounds like the absolute reason.
2: Or so you were clumsy. I don't know.
0: Well, that
1: could be that too.
0: What a horrible string of that.
1: It wasn't the fact that I had a full head of hair.
2: Right.
0: Yeah, full head of hair.
2: Yeah.
0: You're a nice guy.
2: Yeah.
0: I've seen pictures. You seem like you're, very great condition. Like you take care of yourself.
2: Yeah.
0: You had a great job.
2: You're a catch.
0: You're living the dream.
2: Yeah.
0: You could afford going to games, even though you didn't buy a really good car. But that's smart. You didn't buy a good car.
2: Right, yeah.
0: So you can go to games.
2: Right.
1: Hey, Warren Buffett was driving his car for over 30 years before he got a new one. So in a small house. So.
0: Right, you're smart with your money.
2: Right, you're Warren Buffett, yes. Part two.
1: That's a goal, right?
2: Yeah.
0: But then you move back, and you're living at your parents' house in your 30s, and women are lining up to date you. How did that happen? This is the secret that everyone really wants to know.
2: Yeah, talk slowly. I need to know this.
0: Write it down. Grab a pen, AJ.
2: Okay, I got a pen. Wait.
0: All right.
2: Hang on. Okay, good. Yeah.
1: So as I was moving home, I had followed this page called Hot and Single on Instagram.
2: Hot and Single.
1: And decided to reach out onto that page and get featured. And
2: Instagram.
1: Lo and behold, within like 2 weeks of reaching out to that page, I got on, and that's when the DM started really popping off. And then I was featured on another dating

0: page called Cuffed Dating. They have a dating app that I've been using.
1: Wait, how do you get featured?
0: On men.
1: Yeah, you guys send a photo or something like that?
2: You pitch yourself?
1: Yeah, put a photo?
0: Yeah, they had like an online form that I fill out. So I think there's like a, you know, a queue to get on. And I don't know if I jumped it or something because it was really quickly.
1: They want your actual photo, right? I'm out.
3: Yeah. All right, now I'm following Hot and Single.
1: Hot and Single, right.
0: All that. All that happened, and then everything just kind of blew up, and then the New York Post reached out to me because they were seeing some of this and was just curious about what the heck was going on. And
3: What did you do on Hot and Single to get all the traction? Were you with a pet? Were you with a... What did you do?
0: It was just myself.
3: Sob story?
0: Myself,
3: what did you say?
0: It said my name, where I was from, kind of like what I like to do, and that's it. It was just a photo of me running my fingers through my hair.
2: Okay, it's the hair. Girls want to grab the hair. Okay.
4: Yeah, I got a whole fabric thing.
3: Well, you're doing two things at the same time. You're showing how thick your hair is.
4: Yes.
3: And you're also showing your bicep.
4: Right. Exactly. Yes. Right. See, that's good. That's good.
3: That's a good pose.
4: Good technique.
0: And a smile.
4: Yeah.
0: You know.
3: And a smile. And you have a nice smile. Oh. Yeah. There you go. Yeah, killer.
1: You have all your teeth. Damn
3: it.
1: Okay.
3: All he did.
1: Right. That's what you got to do. Wow. I got to fix things.
3: Wow.
0: As I'm older, is that the cell? I have all of my teeth and a full head of hair.
3: Well, that's right.
1: It does help. Yeah. Yeah. Unless you're doing the southern version. Yeah.
0: Right.
3: I'm seeing a lot of people on this Hot and Single are posing with pets.
1: Right.
2: Mm-hmm. Yeah, they're doing
0: they do pose with a lot of pets.
2: Tried and true tricks.
0: Unfortunately, couldn't pose with mine.
3: Yeah. And so you had like 100 people hit, like women hit you up immediately. 100 plus, over 100.
0: Over 100 from that, close to 200 now. Yeah, it's still going for some reason.
3: How many dates have you been on, and have any of them materialized into anything?
0: I've been on about 10 to 15 first dates. You know, I've only been back for now. It's, you know, officially 2 months that I've been back in New York. So, about one to two a week, sometimes three,
3: a lot of
0: second and third dates as well.
3: Yeah. It gets expensive.
0: And I still pay for all the dates.
2: Good.
1: See, because you're a good
3: guy. It gets expensive.
1: You should pay for the
2: date. He lives at home. He should be.
1: Yeah. If you take him out, you pay for the date. Damn straight.
3: I'm sorry if you mentioned this already. Did you find a job?
0: No, I'm still looking. I have interviews almost every day, though, so we're gaining some traction.
3: Okay, yeah, it's not an easy job market.
1: Yeah, if you're not Gen Z, you're good.
3: He's looking every day.
1: Yes.
3: He's dating like crazy.
0: Before, at least I don't take my calls from the store. Or,
1: exactly. Exactly. Right. Yeah, now wait for your mom to give me a ride, right.
3: Man, this guy, I like this guy.
1: Yeah, you should hook up big time, with a job and all the stuff.
3: You don't sound like you really mean that, AJ.
1: I totally mean it.
3: You're not wishing him well.
1: I'm with him. I'm with him, for God's sake. He's going to teach me,
3: AJ, you got to take a picture with you running your finger through your hair.
1: It might come off.
2: It's just two fingers through the hair.
5: He's got like two fingers.
1: It looks like he's stuck. This guy looks like he's in pain right now,
3: So no one is... in the running yet? You've been on several dates, and you don't have a front runner.
0: No front runners as of yet. Right. No, but it's okay. We're taking our time.
1: Exactly. Right. You got to sample. There is a sample.
3: Mm-hmm. Why would you rush at this point?
1: You're young.
3: Why would you rush?
1: Yeah. You haven't moved to your parents' house yet. You're good.
3: Oh, this guy's living the dream.
1: It's true. Yeah.
2: No bills. No job.
1: Now, what do you do for food? Mom making meals or what?
0: I help her cook. I do a lot of the cooking as well around here, so I earn my keep.
1: See, you can cook.
3: Good. Oh, man. Okay. He's got all the right answers. That's the thing. He has all the right answers.
1: Emily, Michael, Emily. Yeah. Emily, Emily loves to eat.
2: How's your chicken cutlet? No.
0: One of my top five favorite things to cook, so you're in luck.
2: Okay.
3: This guy's good. Yeah. He's really good.
1: I just saw Stars and Rise.
3: Did I hear that you may be on a reality show?
0: So I've interviewed for a few dating shows at the moment, and one of them is really coming together. So it's still waiting to hear back on next steps, but you know, hopefully I learn more soon.
3: Okay. Well, good luck to you.
1: Big time.
0: Thank you.
3: Sounds like you're going to make a career out of not having a career.
1: Right.
3: I love this.
1: That's
3: and
1: talent.
3: Dating.
1: That's talent.
3: Because that's your hook. Your hook is, because if you have a job and have a place, you're every other 31-year-old guy who's single.
1: Exactly.
3: Your hook is that you're living at home with your parents.
1: Right, you have damage.
3: Unemployed.
1: Yes.
3: And the women are lining up.
2: Oh, it's working. It's the headline.
1: They love to fix people.
3: Right. See, you're going to have to think about, like, when you get a job offer, you have to be like,
1: is it worth it?
3: This is better be a good offer.
1: Exactly, right. Do I leave my lifestyle I love so much?
3: And then when you find the right girl, you gotta it might screw up my chances for the reality show.
1: I gotta cook with mom
3: career.
1: Later. I gotta cook with mom later, you know.
3: Wow, you gotta.
0: In 2026, you need stuff that makes you stand out, and this is making me stand out.
1: Oh,
0: so
1: big time,
0: I don't know if I have complaints or not, but, you know, it's a little unconventional.
3: I like that you're standing out. But you're also a nice person.
1: Yeah.
3: You can tell, like, having a conversation, you're not one of these.
1: Yeah, you're not a dope.
3: You're not one of these dopey reality people.
1: Exactly, yes.
3: You seem like a regular, nice person.
1: Oh, my God, he's real.
3: Found himself in a situation. Genuine person.
1: Yes.
3: Yeah.
1: Yeah.
3: Like he seems like a genuinely good catch.
1: And from Long Island. Forget
3: and
1: about
3: from
1: it.
3: The Isle. Hey, how you
1: wait,
3: doing?
1: Hey, what's the matter with you? Hey.
3: I love this. We want to follow your story.
1: Yeah, man.
0: Of course, yeah. I'll keep you guys posted on everything.
3: And what do you do on social? Are you actively on social media?
0: Yeah, I'm on Instagram, at Mike Nicosia 627, and I run a little food thing on the side, just kind of for myself. It's also in my bio. It's Mikey Meatball.
3: So, what is it?
2: Mikey Meatball.
0: At Mikey Meatball Eats.
1: Mikey Meatball Eats.
3: That is the best Instagram.
1: There's something
3: Mikey Meatball.
2: I can't believe that was available.
1: There's something Freudian about that.
3: In your mind.
0: Yes. If you want to have a good time with the meatballs, hit me up, you know?
1: Exactly.
3: All right. Mike Nicosia, Long Island's real George Costanza, but way better looking.
1: Yeah,
3: thanks for coming on. Appreciate it.
0: Hey, thanks for having me on, guys.
3: Right, see ya.
1: Thank you.
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3: K&J Tree Service.
1: The best.
3: Wow, this weather's been crazy.
1: Yes.
3: And it's dangerous. When the ground gets real wet, those heavy trees, they still have leaves on them. Good windstorm. Goodbye.
1: Timber.
3: Walk around your house, take a look. You know, you don't want to have to worry about that leaner that's coming towards your house.
1: Yeah.
3: No, yeah, that's
1: just make it worse.
3: I had no idea how much was going on with trees on my property until K&J came out. 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
15: Highs in the low 70s today with sunny skies. 91 is heavy southbound heading into 95. 95 is slow both ways at exit 44. Then it slows southbound from exit 30 to exit 5. The Merritt Parkway slows southbound from exit 34 to exit 5. 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
3: Dumbass. I don't know. I want to do dumbass news about me right now. I'm looking up a single guy on Instagram.
4: Right.
3: What the frig?
4: Right.
3: I'm looking through his Instagram.
4: Yeah.
3: All of his pictures. We just had a guy on. He's single, 31, living with his parents, unemployed,
4: yeah,
3: but has women lining up for blocks to date him.
4: Sensei.
3: And the New York Post picked up on that, and they called him the real-life George Costanza.
4: Yeah, in a good way.
3: And we had him on the air, and he's very charming.
4: Yeah.
3: You know, nice guy.
4: Yeah.
3: I didn't detect any douchey in him.
4: No.
3: And I'm looking through his Instagram. I'm like, this guy's a freaking pro.
4: Yeah.
3: Like, he knows what to post.
4: You're good, you.
3: It's not too, it's not overbearing where you're like, oh,
4: No. It's just enough, yeah.
3: Yeah.
4: Yep.
3: And I'll tell you, he isn't not going to get a job, and he's not going to start dating someone, because then what happens?
4: Yeah. It goes bad.
3: Why are you living at home if you have a job?
4: Exactly. Right.
3: Right. So he moves out. Let's just say he's 31, has a job, living on his own, but single.
4: Yeah.
3: Doesn't work.
4: Yeah.
3: Now you don't have a hook.
4: Exactly.
3: He has a hook.
4: No, yeah.
3: That's his hook.
4: You have to keep this.
3: That's right.
4: Yes.
3: Sorry, ladies.
4: Yeah.
3: Sorry. He's got a career to pursue.
4: He does.
3: He wants to be a reality show star.
4: Exactly, right. Maybe after he's successful later on, but right now he needs to focus.
2: Sorry, Mom, I can't move out.
3: You can't move out.
2: You're a distraction. Here. Right.
3: I can't leave the house.
4: Nah, don't go dying on me. Yeah, exactly, right.
3: Yeah.
4: Cooks with his mother. I mean, this is all good stuff.
3: He has all the answers.
4: This is all good stuff.
3: Makes my dog died.
4: Yeah, I mean, oh, come on, yeah.
3: His year.
4: He is a country song.
3: My dog died.
4: Yep.
3: I fell down the stairs, broke my foot.
4: Right, she left me.
3: Didn't give me a reason. Really didn't give you a reason?
4: Right. Yeah.
3: I mean, and you don't know?
4: Right. No idea.
3: Suspicious.
4: Yeah. Women like naive guys.
17: Yeah. I just couldn't help thinking, like, all of these things happened to somebody in like 1996,
4: right,
17: and they just got nothing.
4: Right.
17: This guy's being featured. He's getting TV offers.
4: Yeah.
3: Yeah.
4: Right now someone's really mad.
17: It's just truly a different world.
4: In their parents' basement.
3: But he put it together, like, this is all 1 year.
4: Yeah.
3: Fell down a flight of stairs carrying groceries, injured his ankle. His beloved shepherd, Rocky, passed away. His girlfriend broke up with him. Goldman Sachs laid him off.
4: A
3: month later, his car broke down beyond repair.
4: Yeah.
3: Beyond repair.
4: Yeah. That's pretty bad.
2: For 2021.
4: Well, you know, if you throw the timing belt in those cards, that they're done. Okay. Just so you know.
3: Moved back home with his parents.
4: In Hicksville. Nice.
3: I don't know.
4: So it's got a nice ring to it, Hicksville.
3: It's a great story.
4: This is a great sitcom.
3: He's got a great story.
4: Yep, this is great. We have Billy Joel.
3: God, I'm on his, too great.
2: Too great. He said he can make a mean chicken cutlet.
3: Did he have a dog?
4: Right.
3: Did he have a dog?
4: I want photos.
3: Did he have a girlfriend? Did he have a dog? Did he get laid off?
4: Right.
3: Or was he fired?
17: I'm on his Eats page, the meatball page. And in August, he went to 24 restaurants.
2: Oh, that's a lot of dates.
17: He spent 2,520 minutes dining out. And that is ranked as a top 10% in New York.
3: Whoa.
17: For dining.
4: You said, Mike,
17: I don't think I've been to 24 restaurants this year.
3: He's pursuing a career.
17: Yeah. Yeah.
3: It is reality show star.
4: Oh, totally. Mm-hmm. Yeah.
17: And he's got the big ones. Yep. Dating and food.
4: Yeah.
2: Yeah.
4: They all like to eat.
17: If he starts becoming a tattoo artist in the next like 3 weeks.
4: Yep.
3: Right. But he's, I hate saying this as a guy, but there's a couple of pictures of him without a shirt on.
4: Yeah.
3: He's got a good upper body.
4: Yeah. It's a good physique.
3: It's a big selling feature.
2: You can say that.
3: Physique. Like, you're not going to get, there's not a lot of, tubbies on these dating shows.
4: No.
3: On these reality shows.
4: No, there isn't. No.
3: You have to have good looking guys.
4: Right.
2: Yeah. I feel like they should though, because there are girls that like, don't want the muscles and everything. They just want like a burly guy.
4: I need you to write down those numbers right here.
3: Yeah, write down those numbers.
2: All right.
4: You got good penmanship.
2: Yeah.
3: Here's the thing. Yeah. When you see a guy like, all right, he seems like a nice guy. So maybe not him, but you see a guy in perfect condition like this, like he's in like, it's great physical condition.
2: Yeah.
3: You know what going out to a meal with him is going to be like? Let's see, I've had 1,750 calories.
4: Right.
3: I'll have the grape, please.
4: Yeah. Or you can order chicken and then like take the skin off it and rinse it in water.
2: Or no salt.
4: That's right.
3: Can I have the chicken?
4: Right.
3: No skin?
4: Right. Let me have the potatoes, but I want nothing on them. Nothing.
3: No potatoes.
2: I don't those guys because like he doesn't eat the
3: broccoli.
2: Bread before.
4: Right.
2: And then there's just me stuffing my face and like...
3: Well, I got to do my second workout of the day.
4: Yeah. All the food's on Emily's side of the table. Yeah. Yep.
3: It's a chore. If you're not that person, like you count every calorie, you look at every intake, you decide everything on those things.
4: Your little meal plans.
3: You go running multiple times a day.
4: Yeah.
3: You're at the gym.
4: At least
3: your
4: twice.
3: Your whole life is how you look.
4: Yeah.
3: If you're not that person, it's annoying being with that person. How much time can you spend with a person
4: all
3: like
4: the Tupperware of chicken and like this and that? Yep.
2: Yeah.
4: Yep.
2: There has to be a
17: middle. Can you push off the 5 mile run for now? Like I need you to help with the laundry.
3: No. Right. Something just came up.
4: Yeah.
3: Yeah. You gotta run.
4: Yeah.
17: No. Like, no. Like, it's got to wait.
3: Right. Yeah.
4: Right. It's a blizzard, for Christ's sake. You got the jogging.
3: So, Jennifer and I will be in a car, and we'll see some guy, like, running down the street without a shirt on, and he's, like, in perfect physical condition.
4: Yeah.
3: And, you know, it's quiet. I know what she's thinking. Right. It's quiet.
4: Right.
3: And first, I'll say, bragger.
4: Right.
3: He's like, because he's like, look at me. Right. You can put a shirt on when you run.
4: Right.
3: You can put a shirt on, but you don't have the shirt on because you want us all to see you without a shirt.
4: And then all of a sudden, oh my God, look, the car just veered to the right.
3: And then I'll be like, when's the last time that guy went out, had half a pizza and a couple beers and a lot of laughs?
4: Like, we're going to do.
3: Huh?
4: Yeah. Like,
2: is he happy?
3: That guy committed suicide after having half a pizza.
4: Right.
3: He'd be like, I got to stick my fingers down my throat.
4: Right. I bet you this guy's not going to yell out from the bathroom, hey, hon, look at that.
3: You don't want that. Honey's not a good time.
4: Honey, come in here. You got to see this.
17: I just love that this is the conversation after we just talked to the guy and we liked him.
4: We liked him.
3: Yeah. I like him.
4: Yeah, we like him.
3: I wish him well.
4: Yeah.
3: But I know the life that he's leading.
4: Right, you poor thing.
3: And it's great, but I don't have the commitment to get in there.
4: Yeah, you gotta be committed.
3: Like, oh, man.
4: You gotta be committed, yeah.
3: Do you really want to be in a camera on a TV that much?
4: Yeah.
3: Are you gonna do all of this?
2: They're gonna do makeup on him.
4: I hear dad bods are in. There you go.
2: Dad bods are in.
4: Yeah.
3: So Chaz and AJ.
4: We have hope.
18: Hello?
4: this is going to be good.
3: Hello? Yeah, I could tell.
4: Hello? Yes?
3: Go ahead.
18: Hello, Airline Jimmy. I was listening.
3: Thank you, Jimmy.
4: Yeah.
3: Jimmy, we're just wrapping up. Sorry, man.
4: Yeah. Okay, when someone you love is living with joint pain, it affects both of you. 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
29: Highs in the low 70s today with sunny skies. 91 is heavy southbound heading into 95. 95 is slow both ways at exit 44. Then it slows southbound from exit 30 to exit 5. The Merritt Parkway slows southbound from exit 34 to exit 5. 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
30: Back to Chaz and AJ in the morning.
3: All right, our next guest, Kevin. Kevin?
31: Yes, I'm here.
3: Hello, tell me you have a shirt on.
4: Yes, please.
31: I do have a shirt on this time.
3: Good. All right, very good.
4: Very good, yes.
3: This time.
4: Yeah, no nipples outside.
3: Yes. Kevin Estella's on. He's a survivalist expert, best-selling author, speaker, instructor.
4: Right.
3: We're going to talk about the looming robot Armageddon.
4: Yes.
3: But this is another guy who could be on a reality show. The last person we had on is working to be on a reality show. Are you working on being on a reality show?
31: Yeah, I'm actually on the Jason the Butcher TV show on the Outdoor Channel. Season 2 is coming up September 28th, 9 o'clock Eastern Time, and I'm on every episode providing survival tips. So.
4: Jason the Butcher? Why is
31: Jason the Butcher, yeah.
4: Okay,
3: what is he butchering?
4: Exactly, yes.
31: So he's a subject matter expert for the Army, and he teaches the military austere butchering when the supply chain runs out.
3: I know what?
31: Runs out.
3: Your phone's coming in and out.
4: Yeah, in the woods right now.
3: Can you stay wherever you are?
4: Yeah.
31: All right. How's this?
3: Perfect.
4: Yeah, don't move. Now, what happened?
31: All right. I'm not moving. You know, I think the robots know we're talking about them, so that's why they're trying to censor what I'm saying. Yeah. The Jason the Butcher TV show is on the Outdoor Channel, September 28th. That's when the season premieres. I'm on every episode providing survival tips, and he's a subject matter expert for the military. Teaches them how to find animals, how to butcher them, how to preserve them, and then eventually serve them, you know, when that robot Armageddon happens.
4: Gotcha.
3: You know what? There's going to be too many people in the woods trying to kill animals to eat.
4: Right.
3: So you're going to have some other plans. But I think that your hook now is with all this AI stuff, and everyone's thinking like, oh my God, this is so true to Terminator 2.
4: Yes, exactly. It's kind of true.
3: What do we do? How do we survive?
4: We must rise up against the machines.
3: Well, I don't want to fight the machines. I just want to just hide over here.
4: Okay, we must hide. We must flee. Yeah. We're number four.
3: Yeah. It's like, you know what?
4: Yeah.
3: We've been number one for a long time. You guys want to take over number one?
4: Right, yeah.
3: Have a good time.
4: Exactly, right. Yeah.
3: We're going to leave me alone.
4: Yeah, we feel like number two over here. Yes.
3: Yeah. What are some tips? All right, let's just say. Okay. Let me give you a scenario.
4: Okay, right.
3: Okay.
4: Mm-hmm. All right, here we go.
3: Power goes down. Bank accounts, 401ks are gone. Money doesn't matter anymore.
4: Right.
3: All right. So shopping centers are overrun, so you can't go there to get food or drugs or whatever.
4: Either or, yeah.
3: We're basically living back in colonial times.
4: Okay. We're off the grid.
3: All right.
4: Yes.
3: Let's talk.
4: Now what? Colonial men.
3: Okay. What do we need?
31: Well, I'll tell you, first off, I have to say, you know, I believe that I'm uniquely qualified to talk about this. I grew up watching, you know, Maximum Overdrive, and I grew up watching, you know, movies like Terminator and Runaway with Tom Selleck and Gene Simmons. So, believe me, I'm an expert when it comes to talking about what we're going to discuss.
4: Okay.
31: You know, I think in this scenario, the first thing we have to do is worry about protection, you know, because these machines, they're not going to let us survive.
4: No. Right?
31: They're going to be chasing after us.
4: And they're tireless.
3: Well, you think so?
31: So, I mean, listen, we can look at the threat that other people pose.
3: Hold on.
31: The reality is,
3: I think you got it wrong, Kevin. I think you're picturing robots coming after us. I think that if it happened within years, it's just going to be an electronic device attack. It's going to be power grid goes down, water goes off.
31: Oh,
3: right. All right. Right, no radio communications, no electricity.
4: No social media, nothing.
3: No money.
4: Yeah, none.
3: But they're not in like a robot form.
4: I'm good at the no money part.
3: If we get that far.
4: Yes.
3: Like it's an army of robots. That'll be a whole another scenario.
4: Yes.
3: I just think it's just everything's off. Just figure everything's
31: so you're
3: off.
31: Talking more like an EMP.
3: Yes, okay. Everything's off.
4: Whatever you said.
3: They overrun the water systems with pressure and break all the pipes, so there's no running water in your house. There's no electricity.
4: You gotta drink from streams now.
3: No, no money. All that's gone. Just gone.
4: I'm used to that.
3: Right. Supermarkets are overrun by the crazy people with weapons.
4: That's a Thursday.
31: Mm-hmm.
3: that is Thursday.
4: It's the best shopping
3: senior day in downtown.
4: Oh my God! Yeah, and they got
3: America.
4: They got like World War II weapons. I remember some other.
3: Yeah. So some basic things.
31: Yeah. So there are already a couple books that are out there describing this, right? There's the book 1 Second After, which is all about an electromagnetic pulse that takes off the grid. And the only vehicles that are able to survive are vehicles without modern electronics. And then, you know, it explains how, like, the first people that are going to expire when this happens are the people that are on life support. And then anyone who needs refrigerated medications. So there's already people discussing this, and they have been discussing it, but we just haven't been listening, and we haven't been hardening our grid.
3: Hmm.
31: So a lot of the information is already out there for us to follow. We just have to read the books.
4: Uh-huh. Yeah, this reading, okay. This reading thing. Is it for your people?
31: Yeah, you know.
4: There's no audio book for me to listen to. Yeah. Yeah, a movie.
31: But see, that's the other thing, too. I mean, the machines have control over, you know, the Kindles that we read from, you know, and if they shut off that information, we have to have hard copy books to fall back on.
3: You know, here's another books. Thing I thought, because, you know, I don't know why I think about this. I don't know why.
4: It's just a random thought.
3: It's not a good time.
4: It happens.
3: Yeah. But I just think, like, how would they do it?
4: Yeah.
3: And you know what? I thought they would shut our phones off, but they won't shut our phones off because that's how they know where we are.
4: Yes. Yeah.
3: So they'll keep that going.
4: Us. Yeah.
3: And it'll be very difficult to throw that away.
4: Exactly. Right.
3: But you'll have to throw it away.
4: Emily, take my phone.
17: I feel like that's kind of a test that's happening. Social media, we all know it's bad for us. And everyone's like, yeah, you shouldn't be on there. We're all like, well, we kind of have to.
3: I don't know if that's as bad as like the chat in the AI. We're asking that stuff and it puts it all together.
4: Yeah.
3: And like it comes back with answers to me.
4: Yeah.
3: Like this person's known me for years. It's not even a person. It's a machine.
4: Yeah.
3: It's a computer data center somewhere that knows
4: your life,
3: what I do,
4: your turn ons,
3: all of my interests,
4: all that stuff. Yep.
3: It's just based on, you know, and now it's starting to talk to me like it's a person.
4: Yeah, bro. Mm-hmm. What's up, bro?
2: I don't talk to men. Yeah, bro. I do not engage. I shut it off. Yeah. I don't want any of that.
31: Yeah, it's taking away creative thinking. That's the other thing, too. Like, it's basically turning us into people that just want vending machine responses as opposed to, you know, thinking for ourselves.
4: That's bad, right? Okay.
3: Yeah. Mm-hmm. Let's check. AJ asked, is that bad?
4: That's bad, right?
31: Well, listen, I think it's an improvement for some people. I've walked around the New Haven Green. I know that some people might need that assistance. But for the average person, I think, you know, it's a crutch.
4: Mm. Gotcha.
3: Yeah. Huh. I don't know. I should have a million other questions for you. Well, let's just say everything went down.
4: Yeah. What's the first thing you do?
3: Yeah. You got to get some running water.
4: Right.
3: You got to find a stream or something.
4: You got to build shelter.
3: Would you leave your house?
4: Well, yeah, because that's where then all the robots know I live there. They've been pinging me all this damn time. I got to leave my computers and everything else.
3: The robot knows you're there.
4: They know exactly where I live. They know my car.
2: You're
4: going to
2: leave Marshall.
3: They're going to leave your house.
4: They read my social media. But they're like, yeah, no one lives here. Yeah. This is too run down.
3: They're not coming to your house.
31: Another book that everyone should be reading is called Lights Out. And it was written by Ted Koppel, right? The media giant. People don't realize he wrote a really freaking good book.
3: Yeah.
31: And the thing is, that book explains how, like, even the water system is run electronically, right? Like, we're not pumping water using, you know, anything but electricity to push it through all the pipes and whatnot. So, like, the water system will go down, right? And like you said, you'll either have to find a source of water. You can't just turn on the faucet and expect it to run, you know? And if that water comes out, can you trust it?
3: You need two main things. I mean, you need water, source of water, and you need a way to light fires.
4: What if you have a well? There's water there, right?
3: No, you have a well, but you got to power the well.
4: Yeah, but couldn't you make the old fashioned
3: like an old time well?
4: Yeah, with the bucket and everything.
3: Yeah, let me give you a shovel.
4: That's how we did it. Yeah, Mom, well, you dump my hop and you want the water.
31: Hey, listen, with enough preparation, you can make anything, but you got to be aware of it before it happens. You don't want to have to respond to it and think about it for the first time that you're experiencing it.
4: Right.
3: Yeah.
4: We get water from plants, right? Can you do something like that? I've seen, you know, things like,
31: you
4: know,
31: sure can.
4: The guy's like, you know, in the woods and he like takes a piece of tree and sucks on it, you know, because there's water in the tree.
2: Okay, you can suck on
3: JJ sucking on it.
4: He's sucking on the root.
3: A guy in a tree costume.
4: Suck on the root.
31: It's usually the vine, not so much the roots.
4: See, I know how to survive.
3: I see, you know, I've watched The Walking Dead up until they killed Glenn. And I would watch them and I'm like, who wants to live like this? First of all, you're not going to live like this. It's not going to be.
4: Yeah.
3: Yeah.
4: Yeah. But who wants to get
3: eaten? It's going to be a lot worse than that.
4: Who wants to get eaten? I don't.
3: Mm. All right. So you find a water source.
4: Yeah. Water source.
3: You get the water. You get running water.
4: Right.
3: You need it to be able to light a fire so you could, you know, boil the water.
4: Right. Yes.
3: Got to be able to boil the water.
4: To purify it. Yes. Of course. Also for baths.
3: Human body could go like 2 days without food, right?
31: Oh, much longer than 2 days.
3: How many days would you say?
2: Weeks.
31: So on average, it's about 3 weeks, but you can't expect the same output all 3 weeks. Like there's a sharp decline when you're not getting calories.
0: Yeah.
31: People get fatigued, headaches, cranky, and then you multiply that crankiness across an entire community, and now people are going to be quick to fight.
0: Right.
31: You know, we're going to be pretty violent towards one another.
4: Yeah, and we get testy when we're
31: in
4: hungry.
31: Pursuit of goods.
4: Yeah. Like the Snickers commercial. You know, you when you're hungry. Yeah.
3: That's one of the miracles we don't think about every day. There's 300 million people in this country.
4: Yeah.
3: And not all, but like almost all of us eat every day.
4: Yeah, that's true.
3: How is that much food produced?
4: Right.
3: How do you come up with all of that?
4: Yeah.
3: How do you do it?
4: It's a lot of work.
3: And then we throw away. You go to a buffet and you see people throwing stuff away, or you go to like a restaurant.
17: Sickening.
3: You see the plates being carried away.
4: Yep.
3: All that food getting tossed. Every day.
4: A lot of waste.
3: All over the country.
4: Right.
3: It's insane.
4: Yeah. Yeah,
31: dumpster dive. And then the flip side of that coin is, how do we get rid of it when it comes out of our body? That's the real problem long term when it comes to survival in this type of apocalypse, is how do you deal with sanitation and prevent the spread of disease and germs and so forth? You're the whole pooping it,
3: right? Well, no, that's a whole other problem, because some people will poop in the stream.
4: Right.
3: Oh, that you're a mile down the water grabbing.
4: This water tastes funny.
3: Grabbing a bucket of water.
4: That's a nutty flavor to it.
3: How long do you have to boil? Like, let's just say you get 5 gallons of water. What do you boil that down to make it pretty safe?
31: You bring it to a rolling boil, which means big bubbles, and the expression is big bubbles, no troubles. Now, that being said, you'll still have particulates in that water. You've got to pre-filter it or post-filter it to get out anything that's floating in it. So it gets pretty nasty if you don't have the means to do that. I mean, you'll be drinking water that has texture.
3: No, wait. So let's just say you have like a screen to a house or something.
4: Right.
3: You screen the water a couple times. You boil it several times, and it's clear there's nothing. Okay, just once is good enough.
4: Okay,
3: big bubbles is good enough. Even if there was a guy who pooped in the water a mile up, or less than a mile,
31: you're going to be fine.
3: 100 yards. Okay, as long as I got big bubbles, it's safe.
4: Right. No, just
31: correct.
4: Right.
3: Okay.
4: Okay. No yellow eyes and jaundice. Gotcha. Right. Yellow eyes and jaundice. Sorry.
3: All right.
4: Yeah. Okay.
3: And I remember we talked a long time ago about this. Like, the new money's going to be bullets. Alcohol.
31: Bullets, beans, and bandages.
4: Yeah. Mm. Okay, cool. I got a box.
3: Bullets, what, and bandages?
31: So the old expression is bullets, beans, and bandages.
3: Oh, beans.
4: Protein.
31: Yeah, but we know.
4: Yeah.
31: But we know that during COVID, we had toilet paper that was super expensive.
4: That was ridiculous, wasn't it?
31: Hand sanitizer that was expensive.
4: Yep.
31: You know, any form of entertainment that's non-electric will also be a form of currency, as well as anything that's, you know, currently a vice that will be hard to get, you know, right. So alcohol, tobacco.
3: So like those board games, the people are basically almost giving away at tag sales.
4: Grab them.
3: All of a sudden, they'll be very valuable.
4: Monopoly is the way to go, yes.
17: Yeah. Oh, yeah.
31: I highly recommend Cards Against Humanity.
4: Cards, right. Yeah, Dominoes. Yep.
3: Mm.
31: Twister.
4: Twister, yeah, it's no fun. Yeah.
3: Not doing it. Not when there's not good showers running.
4: Not if you're having beans. If there's beans in the mouth, no Twister.
3: Deodorant.
4: Yeah, no. Yeah, right foot.
3: No, but you make a good point with the toilet paper.
4: Yeah.
3: Because no one's stocking up on that now.
4: No one.
3: We should
4: do it right now.
3: This is when you do it.
4: Exactly.
3: It's cheap and it's plentiful.
4: Yeah, buy now.
3: Find a closet in your house and just have it.
4: Go to Costco and get that pallet of paper.
3: Hmm.
4: It
17: doesn't go bad either.
4: No, it doesn't.
3: Right.
4: Yep. Has a shelf life forever.
3: So what do you do? I mean, I know you don't want to reveal, you know, all of your plans because you want to remain a little bit secretive. But what do you do? What does Kevin Estella, the survivalist, do?
4: Teach us.
3: Just everything hit the fan, everything goes off. What do you do?
31: So everything goes off, stay home. That would be my recommendation. We are strongest at home. We are the most vulnerable when we are in transit. Anytime that we're going from point A to point B, that in between is when we are the most vulnerable. And also, we don't know what point B is going to look like, but we do know what our home looks like. So you need to harden your home. You need to make sure that you are resourceful at home. You need to make sure that you have the tools at home to address all those basic needs, as well as you need to be able to fashion. You need to be able to be resourceful with limited resources. So things like duct tape, that goes a long way, right? We can do a lot with duct tape. We can do a lot with plastic sheeting. We can do a lot with, some basic equipment.
3: Well, you just mentioned two things that became very important after 9/11, duct tape and plastic.
4: Mm-hmm. Yeah.
3: Because they had us get our prepared kit ready, and that was a case of a dirty bomb.
4: Yeah.
3: Where I have duct tape and plastic.
4: Yep.
31: Right. And you can purchase these little by little over time, so it doesn't feel like you're going to the store with one massive shopping list.
3: Yeah, right.
17: You walk out looking like Dexter.
4: Pieces. Yeah, I like that.
31: Right. And then here's the other thing. Like, you're going to have friends, you're going to have relatives that are going to have home projects. They're going to have leftover, you know, items from these renovations and whatnot, and they're going to probably want to throw them away. Don't be afraid to say, hey, could I take that? I've got something going on in my house I could use it for. And now, you know, you're eventually becoming like the survival squirrel. You know, you're hoarding things away that could be useful. And in the present, they might not seem like they have any value, but in a time of need when there's very limited resources, oh my gosh, you are going to be sitting on a gold mine of items that are going to improve your survivability.
4: Like what things? An old toilet? What?
3: No.
31: So, okay, so we joke, right? Old toilet. But here's what we can say about an old toilet. You take the lid off of an old toilet and you have a way of sharpening a knife, right? It's porcelain. It puts a keen edge on a knife and now you have a cheap.
3: I'm not living that long.
4: Oh, see? And you thought I was
3: stupid. I won't be around that long.
4: And you thought I was stupid.
3: Yeah, well, what do you think I'm living for, like, 5 years?
17: Right. It's I'm picturing AJ sitting on a toilet, not hooked up to anything, sucking on tree bark.
31: Yeah. Wait, you guys hook up your toilets? I thought you just make the pile bigger and bigger.
4: Yeah, I thought so, too. I learned something new today.
3: You know what problem? First of all, Kevin, do any of your books have this list of, like, duct tape, plastic?
4: Like, Survival for Dummies.
3: Yeah.
4: Yeah.
31: No, because I haven't addressed urban survival in my books. You know, I'm trying to stay in my lane.
3: That's your book right now.
4: Yeah, man. Survival.
3: No, everyone's talking about this AI stuff.
4: Yeah.
3: Your book right now.
4: Here's your window.
3: And you could put this together in your friggin' sleep.
4: It's open.
3: Is a list of stuff that you should have in your house in case we go down for a couple of months.
4: Right.
31: Oh, yeah. And there are some pretty good guides that are out there already. Like my friend Tony Nestor wrote a book about, you know, when the power goes out. And I've got a handful of friends that have done urban books, and I'd highly recommend those. You know, the thing is, it's common sense, but the problem is it's not very common.
3: But we don't do this every day. It's easy for you. Correct. We don't do this every day. We don't even think of, who knew toilet paper?
4: Right.
3: Who knew a toilet could sharpen your knives? You know what problem you're going to have?
4: What?
3: And this was an old Twilight Zone episode.
4: Uh-oh.
3: And it stuck with me because it's a real dilemma. So this is back when people were building bomb shelters.
4: Yeah.
3: Mm-hmm. And the episode was, this guy built a bomb shelter. You remember this one? He built a bomb shelter. Yeah. The H-bomb goes off. He's down there with his wife and kid. And then the whole episode is...
4: Who is it?
3: And it's Dave. It's like, hey, man, it's me. It's your mother. Blah, blah, blah. It's like, oh, all right, we got to let Mom in.
4: Go away, Ma.
3: 5 minutes later.
4: Who is
3: Dave. Dave. And the whole episode was the dilemma of like... I prepared for my family.
4: Okay.
3: And now I got to take on all these other families.
4: Oh.
3: Do you know? I don't know where you live, but people know who you are. Mm-hmm. Kevin, lying down the street.
4: I tell you.
3: Kevin!
4: Kevin!
3: Kevin!
4: Kevin!
3: Kevin! Kevin, it's me, Chess!
4: Kevin!
3: I had you on the air!
17: Remember the plastic sheeting? Remember?
4: See, I have three words to take care of that. Buy loud stereo.
31: So I've got a scenario that I don't think people are even tracking, and totally relates to AI.
4: Okay.
31: And it kind of relates to that scenario. So people aren't aware that there are a lot of scams happening right now where voices are being cloned and they're being used against family members to extort money.
4: Right.
31: So imagine, you know, figuratively, like, hey, you're at that bomb shelter, you're holding the door, right? You're the gatekeeper, and someone says, hey, you know, Dad, I need $500. Can you know, send it to me here? It's your voice calling your dad. Your dad doesn't know any better. He's elderly. And next thing you know, he just opened the door to all the finances being wiped out or whatever it may be.
4: Right.
31: So people don't realize that if your voice is out there, it can be cloned by AI.
3: And guess what? A month, 6 months, 8 months ago, it was pretty close.
4: Yeah.
3: Yeah. It just keeps getting worse, meaning better.
4: Yeah.
3: Like closer to real.
4: Yeah.
31: More authentic. And the strategy is, listen, if you're worried about that happening, you need to create a duress word with your family members. You need to have a saying or an
3: expression
31: that only... not happening. So, you guys need to create one of those words that only the two of you or the three of you or however large your family is, only you guys would know, and AI will never understand it. And it needs to be something so bizarre, something that doesn't exist, like, you know, a plaid elephant. Like, there's no such thing as that.
3: Maybe so it should be two words.
4: Yeah, combined.
31: Something that does not exist. Lowercase or,
4: you know, plus a number? No.
3: Here's my question, though. If you do that, when you do it, you should be with people outside, nowhere near electronic devices.
4: Because they listen.
3: With your phones off.
4: They listen, yes.
3: Because now there's a story that LG TVs were picking up conversations.
4: I just saw that, yeah.
17: It's not as, it's a whole report.
3: Like, it's a whole thing.
17: Video footage of it happening. It's terrifying.
3: Yeah. So, I mean, if you do this secret code word, you can't do it over your cell phone. You can't text it. Yep. You can't email it.
17: Can't be in front of the television.
3: Can't be in front of the television.
2: Has to be by the campfire.
17: Can't be in front of your gaming system.
3: You actually have to be outside and deliver the message.
4: Yeah, my TV's black and white Panasonic. We're good.
17: You're safe.
3: You're safe, man.
4: Yes, I am.
3: Trust me, they're not even going near you.
4: My house is probably the safest place on the planet.
3: Probably
4: is. There's no money.
2: I'm coming to AJ.
3: All this stuff is like wind up and like.
4: Exactly, right?
17: I'm picturing them like, okay, now turn everything off in his house.
4: My technology would confuse the
3: Nothing works here.
17: Oven hasn't worked for 12 years.
4: It still says 12 o'clock.
3: Kevin, I could talk to you all day. We're going to link up to all your stuff on the radio station website. Kevin Estelle, survivalist expert, best-selling author, speaker, instructor, and all-around good guy. All right, thanks, brother. Appreciate it.
31: Appreciate you guys. Thanks so much.
0: Jazz and AJ in the morning.
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29: Sunny today with highs in the low 70s. On 95, it's heavy both ways at exit 44. Then it slows southbound from exit 30 to exit 5. 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With PLR Traffic, I'm John Lynch.
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3: We're just talking about when robots take over.
4: Yes.
3: We're trying to slow it down by getting rid of these cameras and other robot-type devices.
4: It's got to start somewhere.
3: Invasion of privacy.
4: Yes.
3: Milford's been doing a great job at beating these flock cameras back.
4: Yes.
3: And they had a big public hearing last night. And let's talk to Sarah Wood. She's the Deflock Milford page creator. Good morning, Sarah.
15: Good morning.
3: How'd it go last night?
15: It was long. No, it went as kind of as we expected. We knew where party lines were going to fall. We didn't get what we wanted. Of course, we wanted flock out of Milford.
4: Yeah.
15: And we don't want the drones. That feels very invasive. It just feels like we're getting this drone army at some point.
3: What is it? Drones for the police?
4: Yeah.
15: Drones for the police. Yeah.
3: Man.
15: And they live in these things called nests. I shit you not. Sorry. I shouldn't.
4: You poop us not.
3: You poop us not.
4: Yes. Yes. Yeah.
3: They're drones that live in nests.
4: Yes.
15: Yes.
3: It's amazing that during the week where, then actually happened last week, where these high-tech, high-educated people from these companies, these AI companies, came out and said, yeah, they could wipe us out.
4: Yeah.
3: A week later, people are like, yeah, we need to put these drones in nests.
4: Yeah.
15: Right? Like we just heard last week, they're like, you know, we should really, like big top tech CEOs, we should really slow this down. We're going to make humanity go extinct. Oh, I think we should keep them. This sounds like good tech.
3: Let's put drones in nests.
4: Yeah. Not good.
3: Mm.
4: Yeah.
3: It's unreal.
4: Yeah.
3: I can't believe this is all happening.
4: It's happening so fast.
3: I'm, by the way, a huge supporter of the police.
4: Yes.
3: I have been. AJ has
15: 100%.
3: Been. Yes. The show has been.
4: 1,000,000%. Yes.
3: We were angered when their rights were taken away in Hartford.
4: Yes.
3: We were angered at how it's almost like the criminals are the victims.
4: Yeah.
3: The victims are the bad people. The criminals get run through the system. They get let go.
4: Yeah.
3: The teens could do almost anything they want. They just get run right through the system.
4: Yep.
3: Police lost a lot of their power. We're angered at all of this.
4: Yes.
3: I'm behind the cops.
4: Yes.
3: I just don't want this.
4: Yeah.
3: This isn't good.
4: It's got to be a different way.
15: Yeah, I agree.
3: Mm. So, not good. So, what are they doing?
15: So right now we got the mayor put together a committee, a technology committee this is what they came away with, to look at the technology for the next 60 to 90 days.
3: Yeah, to get past the election.
15: I did get placed on the committee, so that was a win for
4: us.
15: Good.
4: Okay, cool.
3: Good.
15: Yeah.
4: Got a girl
15: inside. Yeah, so that was a win for our movement and for us that we will have a voice in the room. I think that was critically important.
4: And she'll poop you not, yes.
3: So ultimately, you wanted to remove all the cameras and not have the drones come in.
15: Yeah, it's about, like you were saying, this is not about the police. This is about the technology. This is about this nefarious technology that is growing way faster than we're putting guardrails around it. And I feel this just is not a safe way for our city and for our country to be headed. We need.
3: Do the police know that this is the way they're going to defund the police?
4: Seriously,
3: they're going to get the cameras. They're going to get the drones, and then they need it. They could use us. They don't need as many cops.
4: No, it doesn't.
3: Now they don't need as many cars.
2: Yeah.
3: Do they realize that this is what's happening?
2: Yeah, they're getting screwed.
15: On Flock's own website, it says "Do more with less." That's literally how they sell the technology.
3: How is the police union behind any of this?
2: Seriously.
15: Exactly. And they also are automating dispatchers. So I don't understand how any sort of a union that's behind the dispatchers can be in favor of this technology when it's going to outsource jobs. It's going to eliminate jobs. It's going to eliminate the need for police officers. So that's what really the police should really be behind what this technology is going to do. While it is a valuable tool and I can see its usefulness, we need to do it in a way that's safe for the rest of the community. And that's where I'm hoping that I can be of advice to this committee.
2: Yeah.
3: Yeah. It's, I give you a lot of credit for fighting the fight.
2: Yeah. Appreciate it. Thank you very much.
3: And,
2: keep fighting.
15: Trying. Yeah. Trying. Yeah.
3: Did you have a good turnout last night in Milford?
15: Yeah. It wasn't as big as the other two or three times we've met up because we keep needing to come back. But it was,
3: we filled the room.
2: Yeah. They tire you out.
3: This is their, they know. This isn't something that was just written last week. They've been doing

0: on the left, everybody is against these cameras. I'm going to say it's a 70-30 issue. That's where I'm kind of coming to, where 70% of the people are against it. And I think we really need to be paying attention to the people who don't want this technology in their town, or they don't understand it. And once they would understand it, they wouldn't want this technology in their town. So that's where we're at right now. It's like, that's where I've been with the pages. I'm really trying to inform the public, like, this is what this technology is. This is where, what it does. And this is where it could be going.
1: I don't understand. What do you think the police union, are the regular street cops behind this? Do you get a sense that they want this?
0: I don't know. I don't know.
2: We should ask them.
1: And I know the chiefs do, but they answer to
2: a higher person,
1: the mayor or first select man, woman.
2: Right. They got a total line.
1: They have to be the spokesperson for that person. But I wonder if the regular street cop wants this stuff.
0: I don't know. And what we were saying too is, we don't mind cameras on the police cars or our body cams, because those protect both the officer and the community.
2: Yes.
0: And the cameras on the police cars that pick up tags and the ALPR readers on the cop cars, your physical officer is there with them. So you know when they're picking up a tag, like, the officer is right there. Those don't feel anywhere near as invasive as tracking people around their community, their state, their country.
1: The drones, like, I didn't even know
2: that was
1: that
2: new.
1: One's coming.
0: Exactly.
2: Yeah, I only saw, like, 2 days ago.
0: And we don't have and there's, like, no language really that shows a limit on them. So right now we have two. And then that, who knows, we could have a fleet, who knows. So it just feels really invasive. Like, if we all of a sudden start seeing drones, like, if an emergency dispatch gets called, the drones get sent out, and all of a sudden we have drones flying over our neighborhood.
1: Is Milford that riddled with crime?
0: It is not.
2: Seems okay.
1: I know. What is happening? Like, what is the...
0: As a person who's lived and worked in six major cities, like, major cities,
1: right.
0: I moved to Milford for the quiet life.
2: Yeah. It seems very quiet.
0: And that is, and Milford, it's a lot of, I would say Milford's petty theft. Obviously there's greater crime, but not at the rate you're seeing in larger cities.
2: Yeah.
1: Right. Have you discovered the motivation behind this? Like, why would the people who vote on this stuff want this stuff?
2: Yeah. Why?
1: What is the motive? I feel like there's something else going on.
2: There's a yummy in here somewhere.
1: These companies somehow were able to incentivize the people who make the votes.
2: Yeah.
1: What's going on? You know what I'm saying?
2: Yeah, what is
1: like,
2: it?
1: Like, how come no one who
0: you
1: votes?
0: You and me both. I wish I knew.
1: Well, what's going on?
2: I'm getting a free carnival.
1: Yeah. No, there's more to this. Because if you were represented by your people to represent your people, you don't face a firestorm of town hall meetings knowing everyone's pissed about this and then still vote yes.
2: Right.
0: Yeah, we're getting told that people want the technology. That's what they come back at us with. We're hearing from all
2: people.
0: All
2: these people.
1: Yeah.
0: And I believe there probably are a few people who think that they've been told that the technology will help them. We can catch criminals. Well, who doesn't want to catch criminals? So it's a game of semantics.
1: But if you really wanted to catch criminals, why would you take away all the powers from the police?
2: Exactly.
1: If you really wanted to catch them, why would you do that, one? And why, two, would you let the judges let them go?
2: Right.
1: You run through the system.
2: Yeah.
1: You know how many murders have been committed by people who are supposed to be in jail in Connecticut?
2: It's true.
1: Waterbury, Bridgeport, Hartford, New Haven.
2: Way too many.
1: They get out early.
2: Yeah.
1: They commit murders.
2: Exactly.
1: It happens a lot.
2: Yeah.
1: You know, I heard the Stratford police chief on a sister station show yesterday. It was just stupid. I think these talking points that they use are from the tech companies. Here,
0: they
1: say
0: are.
1: This.
2: Yeah.
0: Because I'm in the Flock group, I see basically my entire feed is every sheriff's department from around the country, and they all say
1: the same thing.
2: It's Flock speak. Yes.
1: Right.
2: Yeah.
1: They know. Here's what to say.
2: Right, right. These are copy points.
1: We're hearing people want these.
2: Right, yes.
1: We want to make the community safe.
2: Right. Don't stick to the rules.
0: Exactly. And the thing with Flock is they're not making, I mean, they make their money off selling these devices to municipalities, but they make their money off selling our data. And what I've been trying to explain over and over and over is that the police aren't bad, obviously, but the tech is bad. And, well, our police can say we're going to hold your data for 21 days, 7 days, 24 hours. That doesn't matter. All of our information is going to Flock. You're using Flock technology. They have access to our metadata, and they are training AI with that. They are selling.

0: stealing our data. And that is where they make their $8 billion.
1: Yeah. And when they grab that, they don't, you know, maybe the police departments will have access to it after a certain amount of time.
2: Yeah.
1: They have it forever.
2: Oh, yeah.
0: And when I say metadata, like, I want people to understand that's you. That's your likeness being used to train AI. Well, they might, like, strip it down and remove, like, different identifying features. They're still using you. They're using your kids. There's over 900 cameras connected into the FlockOS system. Well, I don't know if it's all 900. It's the outdoor cameras that are connected from our schools into the FlockOS system. That's another thing that I really feel people need to be made aware of is, we are using our operating system is FlockOS. So all the cameras around the city, even the ones that aren't Flock cameras, are put into the Flock system.
2: Wow. Well, we're totally Flocked.
0: Yeah.
1: Something's going on here because normal people wouldn't vote yes on this.
2: Yeah.
1: You know?
0: Well, if they knew what it was, if they knew how nefarious it was, if they knew that their likenesses and their like likenesses of their children could be utilized to train AI and sold their data, they're literally selling us out.
1: These people that you were in front of last night that still voted yes to keep the cameras in town, they've had enough time. Like the first town hall meeting, they could say, damn, I didn't really read all of this.
2: Right. Yeah.
1: I'm glad you brought it to my attention.
2: Right.
1: But this, this deep into it, they know and they're dug in.
2: Yeah, time to bone up on it.
1: Yeah.
0: Exactly.
1: It's crazy.
0: Yeah, we've been pounding for months. Like my partner went and spoke in June. I went in July, and then I started the group. And so everybody came in August. Everybody came now. It's like it just keeps growing, and the group keeps growing. We're at over 4,000 members now in just a couple months in Milford. So that's a large number.
2: Damn.
1: Well. They're lucky to have you.
2: Yeah.
1: I hope you keep up the fight, and I hope you keep us posted.
2: And thank you.
1: I hate all of it.
2: Yeah.
0: Likewise.
1: Thank you, Sarah.
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1: Up yours.
2: Huh?
1: Oh, my God, we were just talking about robots and the Earth ending and humanity as we know it ending.
2: Yes.
1: And I was like, I feel bad for anyone who has young children. Phil, sorry.
2: Right. I feel bad for you.
1: But, like, do you see that? I think we're all starting to feel like, hey, we're at the end of the movie.
2: Yes, mm-hmm. We are. Yes.
19: Yes.
2: Yep.
20: It can feel really hopeless sometimes.
2: Yeah.
20: Like, we've asked our friends and our family, like, we don't want our son posted on social media. Like, yeah. We don't want his face used for everything that Sarah was just describing. And now it feels like we just walk outside and it's like, we don't
2: done.
20: Even.
2: Right.
20: We're not even submitting to it.
1: Yeah.
20: It's just happening.
1: Right. But no one, I don't think anyone thinks, like, it's, and it's a bad thing for the whole planet. They think that collectively.
20: It's just
1: we're,
20: over.
1: We're, yeah. It's over. Because,
20: it's already too far.
1: Because we do bring whatever we think about the most. And,
2: yeah.
1: You know, if we all believe that, it's a
19: collective
1: manifest.
19: Consciousness destiny. Is a thing.
2: Yeah, yeah. We're heading for the side of the mountain. Yep.
19: And if we don't believe in our survival when things get worse, are we going to have the effort and the fight within us to stand up and take ourselves, you know?
20: There are discussions in my home. Daily, weekly, where it's like, do we want to put our energy here or should we just be like, eat your blueberries? Like, just enjoy it.
1: Yeah. Yeah.
20: Just let's have fun right now while we're having fun.
1: Right. It started with me just stopping watching the news because it's just their whole business model is to make you upset.
20: Yes. Angry. Yes.
1: And once I walked away from that and social media, I was like, this is not a bad planet.
2: That's a cool world. Look at this.
1: People are great.
2: Check this out.
1: And things are great.
2: Yeah. I watch the weather.
1: But I don't think anyone thinks, you know, this is a heavy question. I'm sorry, man.
2: Okay.
1: But when you look at your boy, Phil, do you think that he'll make 85?
20: Yeah.
1: Yeah?
20: I have to.
1: Good.
20: Mm. You have to.
1: Yeah.
20: You can't, you know, we don't know if anybody's guaranteed tomorrow, like when you think about it like that. So,
1: yeah.
20: That, like, that's the conversation that we have at the dinner table. It's like, we should just be having as much fun as we can, right?
1: That's right.
20: That's a nice thing to be able to give to a child.
1: So we're talking about that during the break, and Emily starts saying, you know, my want to be a parent has, like, really diminished over the last 3 years. And AJ jumps in and starts talking. I'm like, are you really making this about you right now? I'm like, that's pretty good.
2: Always
1: you're a ninja.
0: It's all about AJ.
20: You're good.
2: All I said was I tied my own tubes. I made a joke. It's what I do. And I make jokes about me, so don't get me offended by it.
1: Your magical talent.
2: Thank you.
1: Is anything that anyone says, you will turn into you immediately.
2: I'm alone a lot. Let's preface that. I'm alone a lot.
1: I'm not giving you a hard time. I'm telling you one of your strengths.
2: Thank you.
20: I'm surprised he knows how to tie anything. He only wears flip flops. So.
2: You tie your neck in a second.
4: What?
2: Look, I'm going to get knocked, Phil.
19: One day, AJ's going to go back there and hit him with the flip flop.
2: You're just going to hear a pop.
1: No, but do you ever have a time where someone says something and then you ask them a question about it?
2: No. I really don't care.
1: I know you don't care. That's what I love about you. But it's been almost 30 years with you.
2: I am.
1: And I'm like, I know, like, I know if I say something, we're going to be talking about you.
2: That's why I'm here.
1: And I love you, man.
2: I love you too.
1: Yeah. No, you make life fun.
2: Thank you.
1: You do.
2: I heard difficult on occasion, but.
1: True. Yeah.
2: But I know when those happen. When folks start yelling at you lately.
1: Let's see if this is a party pooper. Oh, okay, good.
2: The poopa.
1: I think they hung up on themselves.
20: Pooped themselves.
2: Look at you, the poopa.
1: Very good.
2: Yeah.
1: All right, do we want to talk about the screaming competition?
2: Why not?
1: Oh, by the way, Thursday night,
2: yes!
1: 5 to 7.
2: We're going to have some fun.
1: We're at Pub on Howe.
2: Yay!
1: Ooh. I've known Danny for literally a million years.
2: Damn, man.
1: We go way back. Yeah. This guy, I love that, and that place is great.
2: Pub on Howe.
1: And we are going to have a good time. Awesome. I'm running into people.
2: Awesome.
1: From all corners.
2: Really?
1: I'll see you Thursday.
2: Okay. Get plenty of stuff for it.
1: So maybe we could do this Thursday at Pub on Howe.
2: Why not?
1: Right, they had a screaming competition.
2: Yes, we all love scream.
1: In San Francisco. Do we have a news report? No, we just have the sound, right?
20: I got the two clips of the crowd and the solo guy.
1: Okay. So in addition to an opportunity for some Seaside Screaming participants, Screaming Seaside participants were encouraged to bring freshly cut fruit to share. Stupid.
19: Have an orange.
1: Totally
19: slice.
1: San Francisco, right?
19: Yeah, yeah.
1: Totally. It's like, we don't want to have this like violent like thing. We want love. Here, share some
2: love.
1: Fruit.
2: Peace and love.
1: And then we'll scream.
2: Exactly.
1: Like,
2: right,
1: please.
2: Right. Who stole my fruit?
1: Hand me fruit. That'll get me mad to scream.
2: Oh, yeah. Especially.
20: Also, freshly cut. Like, how many fingers are touching this part that my mouth's about to go onto?
2: Yeah. Pig.
1: Knock the pizza out of my hand. Hand me fruit and then say, go, you're on.
2: Oh, hell yeah.
1: I'll scream.
2: Oh, hell yeah. Yeah. Yep. Uh-huh.
1: So, yeah. And people were judged on volume, length, and style. Let's listen to the group.
2: The group.

0: love that guy. He was landing a plane.
1: End.
2: Yeah.
3: I think that was the guy holding the camera. Right. And he like turned it around to face him at the end.
0: Yeah. He was running out of air.
2: Right.
0: Do you want to do one?
2: Sure.
0: Okay.
3: All of us are just.
4: It's all about AJ.
3: Got it.
5: In my defense, you asked me.
0: I did ask you.
5: You did?
0: Yes.
5: Okay.
0: All right. How long can you go? Can you do this without blowing your gut out?
5: Let's find out.
0: No, let's not do it.
5: You'll go, ah!
0: No, let's not do it. Let's not do it.
3: Fine. AJ, put your pants back on. Oh, don't bend over.
2: Zip.
5: I am used to that. I'm not gonna lie.
0: All right, it's Thursday.
2: Yes.
0: It's 5 o'clock. We're at Pub on Howe. AJ, pull your shirt up. They love it.
2: His nipples don't lie. Yep. Sorry, nipples.
0: All right, do we want to hear the winner of the screaming competition?
2: Why not, yeah.
0: All right, this is Daniel Xue. I don't know how to pronounce that.
2: Xue?
0: Don't know.
2: Xue?
3: I would say Shu.
2: Shu?
0: Daniel Shu.
2: Shu.
6: 3, 2, 1, go.
2: Did you hear his reason was?
0: It's no winner to me.
2: Apparently, yeah. Apparently, he got laid off from his job after he moved to San Francisco. That's what he said about him.
0: That's so bang.
2: That was legit. Funny. Yep.
0: I think we could do better.
2: Yeah,
0: we can. How, and we'll have concert tickets while we're there, too.
2: Yeah.
6: Weak.
7: Yeah.
6: Weak finish.
0: Next time. It's weak.
2: Wipe the opposite way.
0: I think Ruth could do better.
2: Oh, yeah.
6: I totally could do better.
2: Okay.
0: Do you want to do it now?
6: Sure.
0: Okay.
6: All right.
0: 3.
6: Yes.
2: That was step on a Lego.
0: That's championship.
2: That was step on a Lego.
6: I broke my neck
0: off. Really? By the way, that's the video.
2: Damn, man.
0: Just that.
2: Damn.
0: Don't even explain it. Just post just post you screaming.
4: Jazz and AJ in the morning.
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18: Morning, guys.
0: Come on.
18: What is the loudest animal in the world?
2: The loudest one. Always getting this boring. Yeah.
5: Only when it bites you. Yeah.
0: An evil beaver.
2: Evil beaver. Yeah. Yeah. It grows
3: whales
2: for a while.
3: Carry, I feel like. Wasn't this a whale?
19: Yeah.
2: Yeah. Wasn't it a whale?
19: I seem to remember it being a whale too.
2: Is it an animal though? He's an animal. Aren't those mammals or something like that? No. You know, I probably should just keep my mouth shut. I probably should. It's going to be me in about 5 seconds. Let's go with whale.
0: Whale.
2: Whale.
18: It is a whale. Do you know what kind of whale?
3: Oh,
5: a big one.

0: If he wanted the type, he should have said what type of whale is the loudest whale.
1: Right.
2: Sorry.
1: Right.
0: Pat Seymour, formerly of Guilford.
3: Good morning, everyone.
1: There it is. Thank you.
3: What is the best-selling independent record of all time?
0: What do you mean, independent? So not on a major label?
3: Not on a major label, correct.
1: Of all time.
4: Offspring was up there for a while. I know that. I don't know if it's them or not.
1: Was it Whale Sounds? No.
0: Can we get the genre at least? Was it rap?
3: It was not rap, no.
1: Was it rock?
2: Was it pressed onto an album?
3: Yes.
0: So it was vinyl?
2: Yeah.
1: Ah.
3: CD, not album.
1: Oh, it's a CD.
3: Sorry.
1: I'm
4: still selling. Inclined to say The Offspring.
1: Would it be of all time?
2: I don't know independent bands.
0: No, of halftime.
1: Of halftime. It's a Whale Sounds.
2: Can you give us
0: I'm
2: a
0: sorry, man. Just making jokes.
1: I should just go out and run in traffic right now.
0: No, don't. I need you Thursday.
2: Don't. Please don't.
1: Really? Just Thursday?
0: Well, it's in an advertisement. We'd have to re-record all of them. It's a lot of work.
1: Really? Just Thursday? Something like the tribute after 9/11, like that Lee Greenwood, Proud to Be American. That would probably sell a lot, right?
0: Yeah, but that would be on a label.
1: Yeah. I don't know. I'm a little teapot.
2: I don't know, man.
1: Yeah.
0: All right, let's go with what Phil was saying, Offspring.
3: At over 11 million copies, it was Offspring Smash.
1: Yeah!

0: Thursday.
1: Dan in Burlington.
2: Hey, morning, guys.
3: Hey, good morning.
2: Hey, who was considered the father of American football?
3: Who was it? Who was it?
1: Was it the guy from New Haven?
3: Man named Eddie?
1: Why are you not answering?
4: Yeah. Trophy named after him?
5: Right. That dude didn't remember the Titans. I don't know.
4: That's Denzel Washington.
5: Yeah, thank you.
1: Yeah. Is it the guy from New Haven?
2: I don't think so.
3: Okay. Father of football.
4: American football.
2: Yeah,
3: right.
4: Not the NFL. That'd be Vince Lombardi, right? Because the trophy's named after him.
5: Yeah.
2: Right.
3: The father of football. I have no idea.
1: It was a comic strip.
3: Okay.
1: Was it the guy in the comic strip?
3: Was it BC?
2: I don't know.
3: A comic strip.
1: I'll know when I hear it. Damn it.
3: Was it Newt Rockne?
1: That's how.
3: Yeah.
1: All-American? Let's just go with that.
3: Yeah. Newt Rockne, All-American.
1: Yeah, it's not that. But yeah. Go ahead. What is it?
2: Walter Camp.
3: Yeah, that's the guy.
1: That's the guy.
3: That's it.
2: The guy.
3: Yeah.
1: Okay.
2: Now you knew it.
1: Now you lied.
3: Yeah.
2: He knew it.
1: No, you knew it.
3: You knew it.
1: You
3: knew it.
1: I said, is it the guy from New Haven? You said, I don't know, and you lied.
2: I don't know where he's from.
1: You don't know where Walter Camp is from?
5: I know that he's from New Haven.
2: I know that.
1: I'm putting you in, but I feel like we're putting a liar in.
3: What kind of camp was it?
2: No, for real.
3: Did they do campfire songs?
1: You're in the running.
3: I like campfire
1: songs.
4: Yeah. Get the flock out of here.
3: Deep beans.
1: Stephanie, yes. Bridgeport.
6: Good morning, guys.
1: Good morning.
3: Good morning to you.
6: Good morning to you. So, who is the author of The Great Gatsby?
1: The Arthur?
3: The Arthur.
6: Author.
3: Author.
1: Arthur.
3: F. Scott Fitzgerald.
5: F. Scott Fitzgerald.
6: Good job, guys.

0: Shopping, Gerald.
1: Yeah, I'm smart.
2: Yes.
1: Yeah.
2: Look at you.
3: Mark in Stratford.
4: Yeah, good morning, guys.
3: Hey.
2: Morning.
4: Hey, who was the first Cy Young winner?
2: The first Cy Young winner. He was happy, we know that. Because he won.
3: Phil, do you know this answer?
2: The first Cy Young winner?
3: First Cy Young winner.
5: Oh, I don't know when they introduced it. I don't know.
1: I'm guessing, what's that?
2: I'm guessing they're not young right now. Probably dead. The first Cy Young
5: Dizzy
2: winner.
5: Dean. I don't know.
2: Oh, I like that, Dizzy. I'm usually dizzy on weekends.
3: What's the answer?
4: Don Newcomb of the Brooklyn Dodgers.
3: Ah. All right. Thank you, Mark.
2: All right. You got through.
4: Thank you.
3: Woo! Watch out for those speed cameras over there. Did you see how much money they made?
2: Yeah.
3: In Stratford?
2: Hands over fist.
3: Diane Branford.
6: Hi.
3: Hey.
6: Good morning. Which president's likeness appeared on the now defunct $500 bill?
2: Was that Benjamin Franklin? No, that wasn't president. Sorry. Beep, beep, beep, beep, beep. Andrew Jackson?
3: Beep, beep, beep, beep, beep.
2: Andrew Jackson?
3: Well, he's on one, though.
2: Is he? Okay. I don't know. I haven't seen any over a $10 bill lately. This money to speak of is a thing of your people.
3: Did we have this? Was it Taft?
2: I'm pretty Taft myself.
6: Me?
2: Yeah.
3: Let's go with Taft.
2: Taft. Yeah. Why not?
6: No, it's McKinley.
2: Okay.
3: Thank you.
6: They stopped printing them in 1945.
2: Wow.
3: Oh. Wow. I wonder what they're worth now.
2: $5.
6: It says that they're more valuable to collectors than they are face value.
2: Gotcha.
3: Well, face value is $500.
2: Yeah, better be.
6: I know.
2: Yeah.
6: Okay.
3: All right. Thank you, Diane. All right. You're in the running. Rob on the road.
7: Good morning.
3: Hey.
2: Morning.
7: What country in the world's flag is not rectangular?
2: We've done this before.
1: Oh, wait.
3: Yeah.
5: No. They've been in the news.
2: Yeah.
1: Yeah. It's Nepal, right?
8: Nepal.
7: Yeah.

0: guy.
1: I loved his
2: Suck the life right out of you.
3: You're right.
2: Yep.
1: All right, Stump Chumps, stump us for general knowledge trivia. Get in the running to see Willie Nelson and Neil Young at the Hartford Healthcare Amphitheater, 877-764-2535, Chaz and AJ in the morning.

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1: Mike and Shelton.
2: Hey, crew. Great show.
1: Thank you.
2: What does the E in Wile E. Coyote stand for?
1: We've had this before,
3: too. The genius. Was it Ezekiel?
2: I thought it was cool, because I thought his first name was Wile E.
3: It's Wile E.
4: Wile E.
3: Yeah, Wile E. Coyote.
2: Yeah.
3: Was it Everett? Was it
4: Eucalyptus?
3: Ezekiel? Was it Ezekiel?
4: All right, it's not that.
3: Is it Eucalyptus? Everready?
5: Evil?
3: Evil?
5: Eugene?
3: Yeah, I'm not evil. I don't think you use the word evil. I want to say Ezekiel.
1: Why?
3: I don't know. It just sounds like a cartoon name.
5: Mm.
1: All right.
3: Yeah.
1: All right, let's go with that.
2: Cool. Good guess. It's actually Ethelbert.
5: Oh,
3: really?
5: We weren't going to get that.
3: That was my mouth, by
1: thank
3: the way,
1: you.
3: In case you're wondering. Yes. Yes.
1: And thank you.
3: Yes. Super genius.
2: Thank you.
1: You're in the running.
3: Yes.
1: Steve in Riverhead.
6: Hey, good morning, guys.
3: Hey.
6: Morning. So who is the first Connecticut-born player in the NHL to have his name engraved on the Stanley Cup?
3: Yes,
5: I didn't know we had players like that.
3: I had no idea. Yeah.
1: I didn't know we had a cup.
5: Woo!
3: Nice. Now, he engraved himself or somebody else did it? What, I'm new?
4: Yeah, what was that?
6: No, you have seven people from Connecticut that have their name on it. Different players.
5: Oh, wow.
1: So you're saying who's the first?
3: Who's the first one?
4: I know, right? They just had the cup in the state last week. That was cool.
3: Yeah, I use a Dixie cup.
1: What's the answer?
6: It is Chris Drury.
1: Oh, no. Nice.
4: Oh, it is?
3: Oh, look at that.
4: I was definitely thinking older than that.
3: Oh, wow.
6: From Trumbull.
4: Yeah.
1: Nice.
3: Congratulations, Chris.
1: Thank you, man.
4: Little League World Series champion.
3: Yay. Woo.
1: And you're calling from Riverhead.
3: Look at you.
1: Thank you. Jeff in New Haven.
7: Look. Good morning. Who is the only rock group to win Album of the Year twice?
1: Rock group Album of the Year.
3: With Metallica?
4: No, they don't like metal.
1: We got to think of
3: Jethro Tull.
5: You too, maybe.
1: Fleetwood Mac.
3: Meatwood Flack, yeah.
1: Would they have won a second album, though? Mm. They won for Rumors.
3: Right. Is it an American band?
1: Right.
5: Yeah.
7: No, it's not American.
1: Okay.
3: Oh, Stones? No.
4: Clapton wins a lot, I feel
3: he
4: like.
3: He does, yeah, he does, yeah.
4: Mm, same group, though, not just artist.
1: It's a group.
7: Yeah, same group.
4: Group.
3: Mm. Group. Mm. Again,
5: I think not, you too.
3: I'm thinking you too.
5: Yeah.
1: Oh, that would be it.
3: Yeah. You can
1: yes,
3: picture
1: that's there. A good guess.
3: Being all sappy and stuff. Yeah.
1: We're going with you too.
3: You too.
7: Yeah, it's you too, Josh.
1: We don't care. We don't care. All right, I know we should just move on now, but Tina, Naugatuck?
8: Hi. Oh, my God, I'm so excited to be on with you guys.
1: Oh, good. I'm glad we took one more.
3: You're excited. Feel these nipples.
8: What was the house number on Married with Children?
3: AJ. I don't know the number.
5: Right.
3: I was supposed to look at Kelly.
1: I know.
3: I watched the same reason every other guy did. Her. Man. I couldn't even hazard a guess.
5: I can't even think of what street they lived on.
4: Yeah, I don't even know the state.
3: Yeah.
4: I want to say it's New Jersey, but I don't know.
3: I don't think it was Jersey.
4: I have no
5: Chicago.
4: Idea.
5: It was Chicago. Chicago.
3: Okay. Okay.
4: Oh,
3: cool.
4: Okay.
3: All right. Cool. Thank you. What number?
5: 17.
3: 54.
1: How many digits? Let's see if we can just guess it out of the sky.
3: Yeah.
1: What
8: four
1: is it?
8: Digits.
1: Four.
4: All right, Chaz, you pick first.
1: No, just pick a number.
3: Okay.
4: I thought we'd all guess a number.
3: That's not a bad idea, though.
5: I don't know. Yeah. 4456.
3: 2500 Hauser Street.
1: Ruth, what are you saying?
5: I don't know. 2132.
1: All right. What was it?
8: 9276.
3: Hike.
1: You are in the running. Thank you, Tina.
8: Thank you.
0: Chaz and AJ in the morning.
3: Window Nation!
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1: Thank you for listening. Thank you for calling Chaz and AJ in the morning. Hope to see you Thursday for happy hour. It's I think we're doing halfway to St. Patrick's Day.
3: Yep.
1: And celebrating Pub on House 30th anniversary.
3: Oh, congratulations, Pat.
1: Very excited to be there. Hope to see you there.
3: My first time.
1: 5 to 7.
3: Yay!
1: I believe you've been there under a different name.
3: Oh,
1: in
3: really?
1: In fact, we've done some Super Bowl parties there.
3: Oh, okay. It must have been under, yeah.
1: Yeah, same owner.
3: Right.
1: It was a different name.
3: Oh, okay.
1: Yeah.
3: Yes.
1: That one.
3: Woo!
1: Yeah.
3: Nice.
1: We can do that when we walk in, too. It's like, oh, my God.
3: Yeah.
1: Yeah.
3: Woo!
1: 5 to 7 Thursday at Pub on Howe in Shelton. I am from Shelton.
3: Yes.
1: I don't pronounce Shelton.
3: Say Mike, Shelton.
1: You're supposed to say Shelton.
3: Shelton, yeah.
1: If you're from Shelton,
3: yes.
1: You're supposed to say Shelton.
3: Right, right.
1: So, hope to see you there.
3: Right.
1: We're going to have a lot of concert tickets, by the way, to give away. Lots of games.
3: Yep.
1: A lot of fun.
3: A scream.
1: All right, final thoughts, AJ.
3: Yeah, it'd be good to be in Shelton.
1: Emily?
2: I have a comedy show tonight at the Levitt Pavilion in Westport. It's at 7. I hope you come through.
1: Oh, damn.
3: Yay!
1: Nice. Ruth?
3: Nice.
1: Phil?
6: Keep my head above the water.
1: Whoa. Whoa. Chaz and AJ.
22: AJ, I remember my stripper name. Evil Beaver. Anyways, I wrote.
1: Chaz and AJ.
3: I'd watch that.
23: Beaver.
1: Chaz and AJ.
3: It's a favor.
23: Beaver's like hardwood.
3: I heard. You have nasty teeth, too.
1: Chaz and AJ.
24: It's the brain calling in. Love you guys.
1: Brain.
3: Hey, some horny.
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25: Doot-doot-doot-doot.
1: Doot-doot. Chaz and AJ.
25: Hey, Kevin, remember me? I heard you on Chaz and AJ, man.
1: Help me out, man. Chaz and AJ.
23: Joy to the fishes in the deep blue sea. Joy to you and me. Anyways, hi, Ruth.
1: You're being real right now. Chaz and AJ.
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recent interview done by Tony Iommi revealed that he actually got to speak with Ozzy the night before he passed. And he talked a little bit about what that conversation was like for him. It's 99.1 PLR. Today is Double Shot Tuesday. More than anything, he said he just misses Ozzy. And he was happy to talk to him the night that he got to talk to him. Obviously not knowing what was going to be happening the next day. They were mostly talking about the Back to the Beginning concert and how exhausted and sort of just worn out Ozzy kept saying that he felt. And Tony didn't think anything of that, obviously, because, of course, a lot of stress put on yourself. But he was happy with the show.

0: All right, the warnings begin today. September the 15th, New Haven has installed their red light and speed cameras in town. And for the next month, or I guess until October the 15th, you'll just get a warning. It's 99.1 PLR. My name is Phil. This is something that they've announced now for months that they were coming. These are not flock cameras. They're a little different. Red light and speed cameras. But you will be receiving a warning from now on if you blow through red lights, obviously, or speed through the city of New Haven. And then on October 15th, all of those warnings turn into real tickets.
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Dexy's Midnight Runners, Chumbawamba, Tony Basil. 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

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The 99.1 PLR Arts Television and Appliance Destination Unknown. Your first keyword happens at 9 a.m. Chaz and AJ will tell you what to text and the number to text it to. The next one happens at noon. I'll give you that keyword. And Michael Appetino's got the last one of the day at 4 p.m. Each time you hear the keyword, be ready to text, and you get in the running to be the grand prize winner. And then whoever that is gets to go where they like. We'll pay for the flight. We'll pay for the hotel. Maybe, you know, once the temperature starts to dip below 60 degrees around here every day, you'd like to go and spend some time in sunny San Diego. It's really up to you, but you just need the keyword. So coming up at noon will be your next one for the 99.1 PLR Arts Television and Appliance Destination Unknown.

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0: All right, congratulations. If you text it over with the year we were looking for in the 99.1 PLR class reunion, that would be 1994, the year of the Lion King. Actually, a pretty decent box office when you look at the most popular movies. I'll just give you the top three. It's that, the Forrest Gump movie, and then True Lies, which is what I would like to see James Cameron get back to. Enough with these Avatar films. There's so many of them. I know he's got them planned until like 2040 or something. How about another True Lies type movie? It doesn't have to be a sequel. I don't think anybody wants to see 80-year-old Arnold running around trying to be a spy again. Or maybe you do. But something in line with that. Like, come on, James, come back to this.
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One of those bands, it's not a guarantee that the touring continues. The Smashing Pumpkins talking about anyway. It's 99.1 PLR. Today is Double Shot Tuesday. Sort of the unofficial kickoff for their tour was back when they did Lollapalooza. And then they've got a couple of dates coming our way. Not exactly to Connecticut, but around. We'll be around. October the 2nd, Boston, the TD Garden. And then 2 days after that in Brooklyn at the Barclays Center. And, you know, how Billy Corgan can be, especially with his own bandmates. So you never know when a tour is announced. It's usually only a handful of dates. And then they add if things continue to go well.

0: some rock icons. Willie Nelson. He sort of transcends whatever category of music you'd like to put him in. But he is in the Rock Hall of Fame. And Neil Young, both coming together. And tickets to that show could be yours just by calling Chaz and AJ. 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Willie Nelson, Neil Young together. You also will be in the running to get a car wash, a free one from Splash Car Wash. 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
2: 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You need the keyword Vegas. 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

for an official live album, it's like kind of the only thing the Foo Fighters have out. Everything else is very bootleg feeling. 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If you're looking for a lot more live Foo Fighters stuff, the one and only live album was that one. It's 99.1 PLR. This is your live lunch. We do it every day at noon. Live music to help get you through the lunch hour. Skin and Bones, released in 2006, recorded in 2006. They did three shows out in Los Angeles, put it all together, found the best cuts from each song, and immediately shipped it out to the

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Double Shot Tuesday with two from Oasis. Yeah, the big news is that they just announced a tour for 2027. It's called Oasis Live in 27. Dates over in Europe, and we do have some dates here in the States. The only places they're going to be playing will be Boston, Gillette Stadium, August 10th, 13th, and 14th, and over at Allegiant Stadium in Vegas, August 20, 21, and 24. Register to get those tickets. Now, go to the website, oasisinet.com. For more information. Let's get to this guy who just finished up his tour over in Europe as we get to Bon Jovi on a Double Shot Tuesday. 99.1 PLR.

0: Mr. Bon Jovi, 99.1 PLR, and a double shot too, because it's double shot Tuesday. Good to see that boy back out on the road. He's all done with his tour, and hopefully we'll see him again. Going on this afternoon, coming up at 2 o'clock in the feature called The Next Step at 2, take a band, play a big hit, then we do a deeper cut. Aerosmith coming up in that feature in about 45 minutes. 3 o'clock, it's all about the 80s with a 180, featuring Huey Lewis and the Newsboy. Those guys were all over MTV back in the 80s, going to an album that came out on this date, 1983, called Sports. Big album for those guys. We'll play a cut from it at 3 o'clock about the 80s. 4 o'clock is about the 90s with a 4 o'clock flannel. And before we get to that, we'll do another keyword for you in Destination Unknown. 5:30, play Guess That Riff to win tickets to see Britt Floyd coming to the Oakdale Theater, the Animals 50 Tour. I'll have those tickets coming up at 5:30 and Guess That Riff.
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15: The FCC says we have to do it. 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

0: This station is testing the Connecticut statewide emergency alert system, a system that can quickly warn in the event of an emergency is being tested. 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

You know, sometimes I gotta catch myself and realize that we lost Eddie Van Halen a few years back too. And what a loss as well. Double Shot Tuesday, two from Van Halen. We'll always remember you through music, that's for sure. Stone Temple Pilots got a few more dates on the Godsmack tour, and that's gonna happen probably in October. And then they pick up 2027 doing a huge tour over in Australia as we get to a double shot of Stone Temple Pilots. Double Shot Tuesday, 99.1 PLR.

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And you know what I'm talking about. 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You got a lot of nice girls.

0: Double Shot Tuesday, too, from ZZ Top. And got tour going right up until pretty much the end of November, too, as Billy Gibbons still keeps the band going there, too. A lot of great tour dates and such a great show, too. ZZ Top, 99.1 PLR. It's Double Shot Tuesday. Mike Lapatino with you. 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And we're on the smart speaker at home. 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

0: 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One essential song, and then the next step. 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
1: Go to the band Aerosmith, and hopefully we'll see a one-off concert with those guys soon. I think they're working on it right now. But we go back to the year 1987, and this started a whole string of some incredible albums. 1987, Permanent Vacation came out, gave us Dude Looks Like a Lady, Angel. And this song I'll play for you right now with a deeper cut we like to call The Next Step. Coming up next, Aerosmith, Ragdoll. Next Step at 2, 99.1 PLR.

Yeah, such a great tune. Definitely a deeper cut from those guys, too. Aerosmith, coming off the third album called Toys in the Attic, gave us songs like Sweet Emotion, Walk This Way, and that one, which they included in their sets usually, No More, No More. 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

0: Yeah, what a voice, huh? That late, great Chris Cornell. Two from Soundgarden, Double Shot Tuesday, 99.1 PLR. Mike Lapentino here. You know, I've been dying to talk about this for a while. I keep forgetting, but we just have the commercial that runs with Bob Cinto, the buildings. You know, I come to work every day. You know, I get here, you know, at 1 o'clock, and there is so many people in this building working hard. If you're looking for a place to move your office, man, you got to check out our building. Now, this is not a paid announcement or anything. This is just my personal opinion. Boy, the work that Cinto is doing around here is absolutely incredible. Such a beautiful place. 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

and a double shot of Boston, both songs coming from the debut album, the biggest selling debut album of all time until 1989's Appetite for Destruction came out from Guns N' Roses. Double Shot Tuesday, as we turn our attention to two from these guys. 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

0: Double Shot Tuesday, too, from Guns N' Roses. Yeah, they always do some great cover tunes there, like Live and Let Die, originally done, of course, by Wings. Let's see, Guns N' Roses just got a couple of dates left in the States. Then they're going to wrap up their tour in 2026, Asia, Australia, New Zealand, winter 2026. These guys are always out there touring. Guns N' Roses, 99.1 PLR. San Antonio is where they're going to be playing, I think it's tomorrow night. And that could be a good choice of towns to go to or cities to go to. Talking about Destination Unknown, the 99.1 PLR Arts Television and Appliance Destination Unknown. 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
1: Yeah, all about the big 80s, and you can't talk about the big 80s without talking about Huey Lewis and the News. These guys were all over MTV. As we go to the third album, this was a huge album for these guys, too. The album was called Sports, I Want a New Drug, The Heart of Rock and Roll, If This Is It, Walking on a Thin Line. But the first song released from it is the one I'll play for you right now in the PLR 180 with Heart and Soul. Huey Lewis and the News from the album Sports, released on this date back in 1983. 99.1 PLR, the 180.

Yeah, Double Shot Tuesday, two from Green Day, 99.1 PLR. No dates for this year, 2026, but I think 2027 will be different. Of course, they have that movie out, Nimrods, which actually was out last year at the, actually, now they're doing another Toronto International Film Festival. And it was playing a little while, They're in Trouble. I haven't seen it anywhere else. I guess we have to wait till it comes to wherever, Amazon, Netflix, or what have you. Hey, the big news today is about Oasis. Oasis, yeah, announcing live dates in 27. Yeah, doing a lot of European dates. They're only doing two dates, well, I'm going to say two locations in the United States. Three dates in Vegas and three dates at Gillette Stadium in Massachusetts. And what you got to do if

0: you're interested in going, all right? Fans interested, I'm going to read it right from the Gillette Stadium website. 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Now, registered fans who are selected will be sent a unique non-transferable code to access an allocated on-sale window, which will take place on Friday, September 25th. 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
3: Route 8 northbound, a single car crash between exit 9 and 11. Stay to the left to get through. Wilbur Cross northbound, heavy residual delays going up to the tunnel from an earlier problem that has been cleared. And on 84 eastbound, a slow ride out of Middlebury through the construction zone into the Mixmaster in Waterbury. Traffic report is powered by KFC. 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

Double Shot Tuesday, two from Mr. Billy Idol, who's been inducted into the Rock and Roll Hall of Fame, along with guitarist Steve Stevens, too. And those guys have been together since the beginning. Good to see them both in the Rock and Roll Hall of Fame. Coming up in about 25 minutes, we'll have another keyword for you in Destination Unknown. Yeah, pick a city, place to go anywhere in the United States. Text a keyword back, and you could be eligible to go anywhere you want in the States on us. You know, I haven't been mentioning Hawaii at all, and not because I don't want to go to Hawaii. I would love to go to Hawaii, but it's just the flight. it's just so long, man. I'm telling you, you know. So if that's your pick, you know, and you get to go there, I would bump it up to go first class, man. Sit in coach to go all the way to Hawaii from New York. No, thanks. There's some other places I'd rather go to, too. I've been talking about Bozeman, Montana, only because I'm a big fan of the Taylor Sheridan stuff. That looks like a beautiful part of the country. I just got back from Denver. I mean, there's so many cities to choose from, and that's up to you. So pay attention. Coming up at 4 o'clock, we'll give you another keyword, and then after that, we're going to do the 4 o'clock flannel. Help get us there. We do a double shot of Alice in Chains. 99.1 PLR.

0: from James Marshall Hendricks and Purple Haze. Both those songs came off the debut album, Are You Experienced? And I always make that relationship between Hendricks and Nirvana. Both bands only put out three albums. Hendrix with Are You Experienced, Axis Bold as Love, Electric Ladyland. But the amount of time that both bands spent in the studio and recording just everything after both key guys passed, Jimmy and then Kurt, the amount of re-releases were just absolutely incredible, especially with Hendrix. A lot of the stuff that came out after he died was just absolutely amazing. That's why if you're in a band and you record everything, save everything, save everything. Tomorrow, big day tomorrow. Well, every day is a big day with Chaz and AJ. Because Tuesday is the Triple P's, Petty Pet Peeves. That's going to be at 8:30 tomorrow. Then 9:30, play Stump the Chumps for your chance to win tickets to see one heck of a show. One of the last shows there at the Amphitheater in Bridgeport. That's Willie Nelson and Neil Young. Win the tickets, get a free car wash from Splash. So call in tomorrow morning with your general knowledge trivia. Coming up in 10 minutes, we're going to give you a key word that could take you to any city of your choice in the United States.
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2: 84 eastbound, slow ride out of Middlebury into the Mixmaster in Waterbury. Route 8 north, residual delays going into exit 11 because of an earlier accident that's been cleared. Wilbur Cross, northbound, lots of extra cars going through the tunnel. No accident reported there just yet. And 95, you're busy, but you're moving through Longworth and West Haven. 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
3: 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That's 203-882-9757. 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

Three songs from the 90s. Do that at 4 o'clock Monday through Friday. And a great little old band from Athens, Georgia, coming off their seventh album. Boy, those guys had a great run, too, from the late 70s right up until the 90s. Out of Time was the name of the album. And the first song released from it was the one we just played for you right there with Losing My Religion. They also had Shiny Happy People on there, which was always a fun song to play, and the radio song as well. Yeah, 4 o'clock final, all about the 90s as we get to Bush right now and Come Down. 99.1 PLR.

0: 4 o'clock flannel. Yeah, three songs from the 90s. That one coming off the debut album from the band Filter. The album's called Short Bus. Band's been around since 1993. That was the first song we heard from those guys, too. Hey, man, nice shot. And if you love the 90s, well, tune us back in at 9 o'clock each night with my buddy John Kamal, because he does a feature called 90s at 9. Getting back to the double shots in just a little bit. Man, this is the last week of summer. First day of autumn is going to be this coming Tuesday. So, and the weather this week is not looking too bad. A couple of big fairs happening. We've got the Orange County Fair that's happening there in Orange. And one of my favorites is Guilford Fair. Chaz and AJ are going to be there. Chaz will be there on Saturday. And AJ is going to be there Friday night too. So if you want to see those guys, head down to the Guilford Fair this coming weekend. And the weather's looking pretty good on this last weekend of the summer.
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4: 84 eastbound, crawling out of Middlebury through the construction zone into the Mixmaster and Waterbury. On Route 8 northbound, plenty of company through Shelton up to the bridge. Wilbur Cross north and southbound, you have volume delays both sides into the tunnel. And on 95 north, a slow ride going through Milford and West Haven and southbound through Long Wharf. Traffic report is powered by Mothers Against Drunk Driving. 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

Tuesday with two from Bad Company. Bad Company in the Rock and Roll Hall of Fame, but not the three bands where the band got originated from. Mötley Hoople, of course, that was one of the bands, along with Free and King Crimson. Those three bands not in the Rock and Roll Hall of Fame, although they should be. Bad Company, though. 99.1 PLR. Well, Sublime back out on the road. They got a whole bunch of dates out there, kind of scattered all over the United States. And now that you got Jacob Noel, who's fronting the band, his dad who passed away back in the 90s. After that, they did a lot of stuff with Sublime in Rome, and now just Sublime with Jacob on the lead vocals there, too. So we got to a double shot from these guys. Two from Sublime, 99.1 PLR. Early.

0: Double Shot Tuesday. I love those guys. Cars. Two songs coming from the debut album, The Cars, in that order, too. It started off with my best friend's girl and just what I needed. Both sung by Rick Ocasek. Actually, the band formed in Boston. Only one guy was from Boston. That was Dave Robinson, the drummer of the band. The rest of the guys are all from the Midwest or down south. Cars 99.1 PLR, Mike Lapatino with you on the ride home, or maybe you get ready to go to work. You know, you get a lot of junk mail all the time. You know, I mean, I do. And, you know, one of my favorite buttons on the keyboard is the delete button. But here's some mail that you don't want to delete, and I'll tell you why. It's the 99.1 PLR newsletter. I mean, this is to coin an old phrase, news you can use. 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
2: Merritt Parkway southbound accident in Trumbull near exit 30. Stay to the left to get around it. On 95 southbound side, volume delays aplenty through Guilford, Brantford, Long Wharf, and West Haven. Wilbur Cross north and southbound, plenty of company either side. Going into the tunnel on 84 eastbound, crawling along through the construction zone into the Mixmaster in Waterbury. 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

Tuesday means two from Guns N' Roses, two from Metallica, two from Pink Floyd. 99.1 PLR.

Bullshot Tuesday. Two from the crew. Motley Crue, Carnival of Sins tour coming to a close. That was a great tour that started the spring and went through the summer. It's going to wrap up in about another month or so. And what a great lineup, too. Motley Crue with Tesla and Extreme. Didn't have a Connecticut day, but they were over in Jones Beach and over at Mansfield, Mass. Great, great.

0: love them all, but Animals, just from beginning to end, and they'll play the whole thing in its entirety, and then after they do that, they take a little break, intermission, then they come back and do a whole bunch of other stuff, too. If you've never seen Brett Floyd before, try to win up those tickets, or remember the date. It's going to be March 6th. Tickets actually go on sale this Friday, so you can win them before you can buy them coming up. And guess that riff.
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1: And you could be on your way to see Willie Nelson with Neil Young at the Hartford Healthcare Amphitheater. Willie Nelson and Neil Young.
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5: Bear Parkway southbound accident in Trumbull near exit 30. Stay to the left to get around it. On 95 southbound side, volume delays aplenty through Guilford, Brantford, Long Wharf, and West Haven. Wilbur Cross, north and southbound, plenty of company either side. Going into the tunnel on 84 eastbound, crawling along through the construction zone into the Mixmaster in Waterbury. 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
1: I got a good one for you today, too. I say that all the time, and they end up being painfully easy. Sometimes I say it's harder to be called a number nine than to guess that riff, but maybe I could trick you in this one. Anyhow, Brett Floyd Animals 50 World Tour comes to the Oakdale Theater Saturday, March 6th. 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Of course, Animals is the album that they're featuring. Came out in 1977, celebrating 50 years, and to me, one of my favorite Pink Floyd albums, too. Can't wait to see those guys perform that in concert, and I bet you can't either. So let's play Guess That Riff. We'll take caller number nine at 882-WPLR. That's 882-WPLR, 882-9757. Who can guess this riff? All right, caller number nine, 882-WPLR. Guess that riff for tickets to see Brett Floyd coming back to the Oakdale Theater on March the 6th. Tickets before they go on sale Friday. Let's get back to the double shots. 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

0: WFLR. You're caller number 9. Who's this?
1: This is Will from Shelton.
0: Will from Shelton. You're calling to play Guess That Riff. All right. Yes. Here comes the riff. All right there, Willie boy. Guess that riff.
1: That has got to be I Was Made for Loving You. Kiss.
0: Well, I'm flattered, but I don't think you're my type. You got that right there, Willie boy, and got tickets to see Britt Floyd. Have you ever seen Britt Floyd before?
1: No, but I'm looking forward to it because I hear how much you said they're a great group.
0: I'll be at that show. I'll be at that show, and I'm telling you right now, Will, first of all, I love the band. They do such a great job. But the album that they're featuring, the 50th anniversary of Animals, is just an incredible album, and you're going to be there, too.
1: Oh, yes. And hey, if they do as good as Boss Dicks or I Saw Tedeschi Truck, they were great, too.
0: I'm telling you.
1: Everybody I've seen lately was great.
0: You know what? And this is going to be great, too. Show's not until March 6th. But I'll put you on hold, and I'll tell you how you get the tickets.
1: All right. Thank you.
0: All right, buddy. Hang on a second.
1: Okay.
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3: 95 southbound, busy but moving through Brantford on the brakes through Long Wharf going into West Haven. Wilbur Cross, volume delays either side going into the West Rock Tunnel on 84 eastbound, crawling out of Middlebury through the construction zone into the Mixmaster in Waterbury. Traffic report is powered by Allstate. 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So check Allstate first for a quote today. You're in good hands with Allstate. 99.1 PLR Connecticut traffic.
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Double Shot Tuesday, two from Def Leppard wrapping up their tour down in South America. And that's going to be it for those guys for this year. And then I'm sure we'll see them in 2027. Going back to those MTV days, you know, in the 80s, they had a feature. Actually, I think it started in the 90s, doing the Unplug series. Such a great series, too. And this is such a good album from Nirvana. The Man Who Sold the World from MTV Unplugged. 99.1 PLR, Double Shot Tuesday, two from Nirvana. 99.1 PLR.

0: Yeah, coming off the third and final album with Nirvana, In Utero, the name of the album. It's a good thing they recorded so much stuff because after Kurt passed away, boy, so many re-releases came out from those guys too with Nirvana. Double Shot Tuesday, 99.1 PLR on this last week of summer. Yeah, first day of fall is actually a week from today, so this is the last weekend of the summer, and it's looking pretty good too with a lot of events going on. One in particular is the big Orange Fair that will be a part of this coming weekend.
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3: Route 8 southbound getting ready for road work between exit 15 and exit 13. Expect to sit there for a little while. On the Merritt Parkway southbound, accident reported. Exit 32B has things backed up to Route 8 at least. And on 95, lingering volume through Long Wharf going into West Haven. 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

Double Shot Tuesday 2 from Cheap Trick. Rick Nielsen had a little problems there, some breathing problems. I hope he's going to be okay. I interviewed him a whole bunch of times back in the 90s, and what a great, great guy he is, too. Love that band. Cheap Trick, Double Shot Tuesday, 99.1 PLR. Well, we're not going to see Rage Against the Machine. I shouldn't say, but never say never, you know what, but they haven't toured since 2022. But for Tom Morello, he's got a lot of dates going on. Nothing in our particular area, but got dates going into 2027, but we'll get to a double shot of Rage right now. 99.1 PLR, Double Shot Tuesday.

Shelby.

Yeah, the No Cowbell song. Double Shot Tuesday, too, from Blue Oyster Cult, wrapping it up for me. No dates in Connecticut yet as they're doing their 50th anniversary tour. Closest date for our friends out there in Long Island is going to be November 27th at the Patchogue Theater for the Performing Arts to see those guys, Blue Oyster Cult. Before I go, reminder to you, the 99.1 PLR Arts Television and Appliance Destination Unknown. 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Noon would fill me at 4. We'll give you a word. You text it back to us, and you can be going wherever you want on us. So get to packing. The 99.1 PLR Arts Television and Appliance Destination Unknown. My buddy John Kamal is coming up next. I'll see you tomorrow at 1 o'clock. Until then, have yourself a good night. Stay safe and healthy. Act like it's September 12th of 2001. How good we were to each other. Let's kind of keep that going, too. And as always, thanks for listening. Have a great night, and I'll see you tomorrow. Oh my-

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0: Am I the only one who thought that Wicked Garden was like a code for something dirty? You know what I mean? It's 99.1 PLR. Like, ooh, I want to run through your Wicked Garden. But it's not. It's drugs. It's about drugs.
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1: It's Harvest Moon season, and you know what that means. 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Yeah, baby, and there's a great one going on in Fairfield. It's 99.1 PLR. This is The Buzz. 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

0: 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My hometown. 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